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1: From the Sky News Centre at 2, the Prince and Princess of Wales say their thoughts are with everyone affected by the devastating wildfires across Europe. Prince William says it's a stark reminder of the challenges posed by an increasingly extreme climate. In France, crews have managed to stop flames edging closer to Bordeaux, but higher temperatures could worsen the situation. British tourist Ben Sternham was forced to flee Cap Ferret Peninsula on Friday.
2: One of the things that was happening is the pine trees were sort of catching fire. The cones, which are huge, were almost exploding like grenades and catapulting out sort of several hundred metres into the air and then landing and causing more fires fanned by the winds.
1: Authorities in Spain are tackling a blaze near Madrid. The Prime Minister says party leaders have approached him to say they're prepared to engage in cross-party talks on social care reform. Andy Burnham's pledged to fix the system in England, warning the NHS will collapse otherwise. New technical education routes are to be made available to 14-year-olds in England as part of a drive to tackle youth unemployment. They'll be rolled out from September 2028. Grieving families say they don't accept an apology from a fraudulent funeral director. The start of a five-day sentencing hearing for Robert Bush has been told he breached the trust of victims' relatives on an almost industrial scale. Adam Ramsay-Peaty says he swam his last Commonwealth individual race after getting a bronze medal in the 50-metres breaststroke. It's his second third-placed finish at the Games in Glasgow, following his result in the 100-metres breaststroke. The England swimmer says he has a lot to learn from his performances.
3: 4 Commonwealth Games later, you know, we're back in Glasgow, and it's been an incredible experience. And I think for me, I need to look at how to improve those arena skills, but also keep it in perspective that I put way too much pressure on myself.
1: Scottish gymnasts Reuben Ward and Cameron Lynn picked up a silver and bronze respectively. Northern Ireland's Reese McLenaghan finished in sixth place in the Pommel.

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1: From the Sky News Centre at 3. French President Emmanuel Macron's admitted the coming weeks will be difficult as higher temperatures and strong winds risk fanning the flames of raging wildfires.
2: It is difficult because we need to see too that we are faced with a never before seen fire. We have a situation today which is the most difficult we have ever measured since the Second World War.
1: Hundreds of thousands of homes have been evacuated in France and Spain, with aerial footage showing vast areas of scorched land, including where buildings once stood. We're told flames edging closer to Bordeaux have been contained. The Prime Minister says party leaders have approached him to say they're prepared to engage in cross-party talks on social care reform. Andy Burnham's pledge to fix the system in England, warning the NHS will collapse otherwise. He's facing calls to legislate for a national care service before the next election. Sarah Woolner from the charity The King's Fund is hopeful.
3: Because this has been in the too difficult box, it is going to require a Prime Minister using some of their political capital and really staying the course on this. He's got a large majority, 3 years until an election, so it's as good a chance as we've had for many years.
1: Labour's drawn neck and neck in the polls with Reform UK, according to a YouGov survey. Meanwhile, Andy Burnham's appointed Equalities Minister Bridget Phillipson as the party's chair. Details of some of the 67 offences admitted by a Hull funeral director have been heard during the start of a five-day sentencing hearing for Robert Bush. The court's been told he smiled as he handed one family the wrong ashes. A pro-Palestine protester who scaled the tower holding Big Ben has been given a suspended prison sentence. Removing 30-year-old Daniel Day in March last year took 17 hours and cost £67,000. Adam Ramsey-Petey took another bronze at the Commonwealth Games, this time in the 50 metres breaststroke. Northern Ireland's Rhys McClenaghan missed out on a podium finish after coming sixth on the pommel horse. That's the latest time.

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1: From the Sky News Centre at 4, children in England will be encouraged to take up technical education linked to jobs in their local area under proposed government reforms to tackle youth unemployment. Prime Minister Andy Burnham says for too long students have been told they must take the academic path to do well. From September 2028, Year 10 pupils will be able to combine it with core subjects like English and maths. Our political correspondent Rob Powell has more details.
2: Basically, he wants central government to work with mayoral authorities, local municipal authorities, to then work with schools to figure out what jobs are needed in areas, what the growth industries are.
1: Prince William says devastating wildfires across Europe are a stark reminder of the challenges posed by an increasingly extreme climate. Hundreds of thousands of homes have been evacuated in France and Spain. Grieving families say they don't accept an apology from a fraudulent funeral director. The start of a five-day sentencing hearing for Robert Bush has been told he breached the trust of victims' relatives on an almost industrial scale. Three in every four children in the UK were exposed to extreme heat waves during the first half of this year. That's according to new analysis from a children's charity. England's Adam Ramsey Peaty says he's going to learn from his results at the Commonwealth Games. He's picked up two bronze medals in both the 50 and 100 metres breaststroke finals. The swimmer says he's competed in his final individual Commonwealth races. He says he's now going to focus on his upcoming events in Glasgow.
3: I made a few errors. I thought it was going to be a lot faster than what I went. But I think that is sport. Sometimes you look at the scoreboard, it doesn't make sense. This week hasn't made sense. But we still have a job to do for two relays and, you know, see where we go from there.
1: And a new Abbey Road photography exhibition will explore almost a century of music history. The world-famous recording studio is synonymous with the Beatles.

people play games with the night. God, it was too hot to sleep. 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All of a sudden, I could hear somebody whistling from right behind me.

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0: And I-

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1: From the Sky News Centre at 5, new technical education routes are to be made available to 14-year-olds in England as part of a drive to tackle youth unemployment. New technical pathways combining skills training with work experience will be rolled out from September 2028. Meanwhile, the Prime Minister will see cross-party talks on social care reform. Andy Burnham previously pledged to expend whatever political capital he has to fix the system in England, warning the NHS will collapse otherwise. The PM says all parties need to come together.
2: On this issue, no party is in a position where they've got the high ground. We've all failed on this issue over decades. We've all got to work hard to try and find a solution.
1: The Prince and Princess of Wales say their thoughts are with everyone affected by the devastating wildfires across Europe. In France, crews have managed to stop flames edging closer to Bordeaux, while authorities in Spain are tackling a blaze near Madrid. Police say they want to speak to 30 potential witnesses 40 years on from the disappearance of an estate agent. Susie Lamplou left her West London office in July 1986 to show a flat to a client, but was never seen again. One report suggested her body may have been dumped in a canal. Retired detective Jim Dickey, who led the case, says they should look again.
3: That statement never found its way to the murder investigation, and I was totally unaware of it until I got an email in 2019. I don't understand the rationale. I would have meticulously searched that stretch of the canal.
1: The Met insists it has been searched. More than 300,000 doses of the morning after pill have been dispensed at pharmacies in England. That NHS figure applies to the first 5 months of a scheme to help improve access. And Adam Ramsay-Peaty had to settle for a second bronze medal on day four of the Commonwealth Games. Northern Ireland

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1: From the Sky News Centre at 6, Andy Burnham's proposing a shake-up of England's school curriculum, saying it'll put technical pathways on an equal footing with academic routes. From September 2028, Year 10 pupils will be able to combine core subjects with skills training. A recent report into youth unemployment warns of leaving behind a lost generation. Alex grew up in Care and left school at 16.
2: I can apply for Universal Credit, but I've already done it, but I don't want to stay in that for even longer than 2-3 months. I want to find a job ASAP. You know what I mean? I don't want to be on the dole. At this point, I might as well go into the army, you know what I mean? Because that's the only thing that's on these job application websites, because you don't need any experience.
1: French officials say wildfires near Bordeaux have been contained for now, but more high temperatures are expected today. 250,000 people have fled their homes in the southwest of the country. A team looking into the disappearance of estate agent Susie Lamplou 40 years ago says the case will become inactive in a year's time without a new lead. The 25-year-old was last seen leaving her office in Fulham in 1986. A prime suspect who was never charged has since died. Detective Chief Inspector Teresa Foster leads the cold case review.
3: John Kennett is a very good suspect. He remains our suspect, but I'm always keeping an open mind. We haven't got any forensics that links John Kennett. It may be that other people were also involved. There's about 30 people, I would say, that we need to get in contact with.
1: American singer David has been told he'll face a murder trial over the death of a 14-year-old girl in Los Angeles. He's accused of killing Celeste Rivas Hernandez after she threatened to make their relationship public. To sport, and Adam Ramsay-Peaty says he swum his last individual race at the Commonwealth Games. He got a bronze in the 50 metres breaststroke in Glasgow last night. And Love Island has crowned its winners. Last night's public vote saw Lorenzo Alessi and Yulia Majchak come out on top. The pair met halfway through the ITV dating.

0: before we begin, thank you. Thank you, oh, thank you, thank you. 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
1: I'm not a bad person. I don't drink and I don't kill.
2: That's hip.
1: I got no evil.

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1: From the Sky News Centre at 7, the Prime Minister's vowed there'll be no dead ends for young people as he plans a schools shake-up to tackle youth unemployment. Andy Burnham says new technical routes will be available to 14-year-olds in England from 2028. Firefighters are bracing for a new heatwave in France and Spain as they battle to contain wildfires. In southwest France, 250,000 people have fled their homes and flames have come within 10 miles of Bordeaux. Jerome Steffs, the mayor of a town just south of the city.
2: This is the fire of the century. We try to get more and more resources, but each time we put more and more men, the fire become more and more strong.
1: An area five times the size of Barcelona has been scorched in the hills west of Madrid. Police say they want to speak to 30 potential witnesses 40 years on from the disappearance of an estate agent. Susie Lamplugh left her West London office in 1986 to show a flat to a client but was never seen again. One report suggested her body may have been dumped in a canal. Retired Detective Jim Dickey led the case.
3: That statement never found its way to the murder investigation, and I was totally unaware of it until I got an email in 2019. I don't understand the rationale. I would have meticulously searched that stretch of the canal.
1: The Met insists it has been searched. Bereaved relatives affected by an undertaker in Hull who prevented dozens of lawful burials are campaigning for better regulation of the sector. Robert Bush admitted 67 offences and a five-day sentencing hearing continues later. Johnson & Johnson say it'll pay an estimated $5.5 billion to settle lawsuits over its baby powder products. The company's always denied its talc caused ovarian cancer. And the rate at which shop prices are rising slowed this month. The British Retail Consortium says they're still 0.9% higher than a year ago. That's the

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Travel with Belfast City Sightseeing's concert transfers from Belfast to major concerts and events across Ireland. 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
1: From the Sky News Centre at 8. The Prime Minister says the hard hat will be valued as much as the graduation cap after announcing new technical qualifications in England. 14-year-olds will be able to combine skills training and work experience from September 2028 as part of plans to tackle youth unemployment. Here's Work and Pensions Secretary Pat McFadden.
2: This is more localised than previous announcements. So this gives local mayors and strategic authorities the capacity to have flexibility in their local education offer to gear it more towards local labour markets.
1: The British Chambers of Commerce says the announcement's another step in the right direction. French President Emmanuel Macron's admitted the coming weeks will be difficult as higher temperatures and strong winds risk fanning the flames of raging wildfires.
3: Difficult because we need to see two that we are faced with a never before seen fire. We have a situation today which is the most difficult we have ever measured since the Second World War.
1: Hundreds of thousands of homes have been evacuated in France and Spain, with aerial footage showing vast areas of scorched land. We're told flames edging closer to Bordeaux have been contained, but the situation is highly unpredictable. 30 potential witnesses to Susie Lamplugh's disappearance in West London 40 years ago are being traced by the Metropolitan Police. Detectives will no longer pursue the case if it isn't solved in 12 months' time. Experts claim more than half of people living with hepatitis B in England remain undiagnosed. It can cause serious liver disease and cancer if left untreated. In sport, Adam Ramsay-Peaty had to settle for a second bronze medal at the Commonwealth Games after swimming to third in the 50 metres breaststroke. Scotland's Ben Sandilands won a para-athletics gold in Glasgow, as did English sprinters Sophie Hahn and Thomas Young. And Love Island has crowned its latest pair of winners. Last night's public vote saw Lorenzo Alessi and Yulia Myshak come out on top. That's the latest. I'm AJ Walsh.

Hi folks, George Jones here with a wee bit of advice for you. If you love the great music of the 60s and 70s, tune in to Belfast 89, and on Tuesday morning on the breakfast show, while you're having your fry or your bananas, depends what your health is like, tune in to Desi Flood. He'll keep you healthy, not just with food, but with great music.

very good Tuesday morning to you. How you doing? It's Tuesday, the 28th of July. Where's the year gone? How you doing on this Tuesday morning? It's Desi on Breakfast Show, live from Studio One, right in the heart of what looks like could be a very damp Belfast, looking at the clouds across the Grand Opera House here in Belfast. But hey, don't worry, we'll keep you warm and dry with great music from the 60s, 70s and 80s. And if you know me, the odd crooner or two. Kicking off with a bit of a song that'll get you wide awake club today. British People and YMCA, of course. And then we had Virginia Play taking us all the way back to 1972. Many thanks indeed for the comments already this morning about the show last night. Standing in for Belfast Mermaid, Belfast 89 Mermaid, Susan Gillen. Covered last night between 7 and 10. Yeah, had the old camp bed here, I think. Yeah, in particular, the Crooner's Corner. An hour of Crooner's between 9 and 10 last night. Glad you enjoyed it as much as I enjoyed playing it for you. So what have you got planned today? Maybe you're looking after the kids, the grandkids, the neighbours' kids during the school holidays. Maybe you're going out for the day. If you are, don't forget you can take Belfast 89 with you. 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You're very welcome indeed, wherever you're up to. Great music lined up, as I say, from the 60s, 70s and 80s. This is Frankie Valli and the Four Seasons. And can't take my eyes off you. Got a bit of a teaser this morning. Mystery TV theme tune for you.

Yeah, Frankie Valli and the Four Seasons. Let's have a quick look at traffic and travel. Okay, in Derry, Londonderry, traffic signals on the Libber Valley Road, Broomhill Avenue are out. Road users are advised to approach with caution and be prepared to stop and give way. In Belfast, the A2 Sydenham Bypass approaching D Street, busy, as is the A12 usual West Link Broadway to York Street. Busy on the M1 from Junction 2 Stockmans Lane to Junction 1 at Broadway, and the M2 coming off at Nelson Street. Let's have a look at both our airports. Up over the hill to Aldergrove, Belfast International. Everything appears to be on time, if anything, 5 or 10 minutes early up there at Aldergrove, Belfast International. Let's fly across the city to Geordie Best and see what's happening there. Everything appears to be on schedule in the next hour. The London Heathrow flight with British Airways arriving 15 minutes early, arriving at 8:35 this morning. Nothing else to report. Buses, trains and car ferries. That's your traffic and travel.

Reported to be Eamon Holmes' favourite song there, Johnny Cash and Ring of Fire. A very good Tuesday morning to Philomena. Philomena, how you doing? Paul Osborne, good morning to you. Jim Tittensor, what's happening? Thanks very much indeed for your company. Okay, have you ever seen the rain? I think we've probably seen too much of it lately. Although the farmers and the gardeners, I suppose, will be happy. Oh, where's the holiday brochure, please?

0: We have indeed seen enough of the rain, I think. We don't want to see any more this week. Creedence Clearwater Revival. Okay, time for a teaser. As I said to you, a mystery TV theme tune coming your way now. Which TV theme tune is this? Think you know the answer? 0289023 8989 is the telephone number. 0748689327 get you through on the text or WhatsApp. Or if you want to email studiobelfast89.com. I think it might be easy, that one.
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Great wee song to sing along to there. Neil Diamond and Cracklin' Rosie. Quite surprised quite a few people have got the teaser Mystery TV theme tune. It's not the Lone Ranger, but I could see where you're coming from. Quite a few of you have said the Lone Ranger. Hello to our very own Belfast 89 mermaid, Susan Gillen. She's listening across there in India, as you do on a Tuesday morning. Well, it's actually around 12, 26 p.m. there in the afternoon. Only, she says she's wrecked after a four-day adventure on Indian trains. 4 days on Indian trains. Susan, what are you doing? Any chance of a wee swim so far there? Good fun, she says, but a few hours sleep was had, of course. Susan, yeah, you have a ball there in India. Hopefully the weather's a bit better than it is here. It's monsoon weather here, I think, could be this afternoon. Anyway, in the meantime, here on Belfast 89, good morning to you. If you just joined us, it's Desi on Breakfast with you right through until 10 o'clock this morning. And let's stay in the 70s here with a bit of the Rubettes and Jukebox Jive.

Okay, let's have a look at the weather today. It'll be mostly cloudy with outbreaks of rain and drizzle. The rain occasionally heavy in the west. Well, we'll keep it in the west, to be honest. Some drier and brighter spells developing through counties Antrim and County Down. Maximum temperature today is going to be 23 degrees, though. Very muggy day.

probably the best version beyond the best known anyway from Bobby Darin. Take us all the way back to 1959 here on Belfast 89. And before that, played last night on Crooner's Corner, suggested by Mike in Andy Town, Kathy Kirby's version of Secret Love. A very good morning to Heather and John. They're having a coffee on the balcony. Be a nice idea. Couldn't do that in Great Victoria Street here at the studio window. The old seagulls would be there taking the cup and the Belfast BAP away, I'm afraid. But anyway, Heather and John, you enjoy, and hopefully the weather's good and a little bit better than it is here in Belfast. You enjoy Benidorm.

0: sure that a few of you have a wee twister on the scullery to that Chuck Berry, and you never can tell. Another chance to listen to the tease of the mystery theme tune teaser. It's not Rawhide, it's not the Lone Ranger. What is this, the theme tune from? If you're getting it wrong, which surprised me. 0-2-8-9-0-23-89-89 is the telephone number. 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

Sarah, they're staking with the 70s here on Belfast 89. Good morning to Lorna in Finicky. Lorna, how you doing? Many thanks indeed for your comments. Joe and all the staff at Centra on the Cliftonville Road, how you doing? This one's just for you. Bit of Bad Manners. Can't beat it, can you? Here on Belfast 89. Good morning, it's Desi on the Tuesday Breakfast Show. Very welcome indeed, whatever you're up to.

The winner of the 1974 Eurovision Song Contest, of course, in Brighton, was, of course, ABBA and Waterloo. Hey, in the next hour, going to give you maybe a way out of your family struggling with maybe a common dilemma at home. Maybe the home doesn't work for you anymore. One side of the family keen to stay, make the current home better, but the other side of the family wants to sell up and move. Maybe I've got the answer for you in the second hour. Going to give you the answer to the teaser mystery theme tune after this from Blondie and Debbie Harry. She's Dreaming. Good morning to Linda Copeland up there in North Belfast. Donna, Elsa and Aileen, how you doing? Thanks for your company.

Andy and Dreamin', brilliant. Love Debbie Harry. Liz been in contact saying, Desi, is this common dilemma? Any chance you could maybe help me get out of my house and executive house? Sorry, Lynn, can't do that. Okay, the answer to the teaser, mystery TV theme tune teaser was, of course, Bonanza. Ben Cartwright and Big Horse, of course. Well done to Philomena. Martin and Brashane got it right, as did Anne C, Dan, Mike and Andy Town, Ben in Antrim, Ronnie and Sandy Rowe, Liz and Tomcat Campbell up there in North Belfast got it right. Eddie and Jean was on the money. Lorna and Finicky. Marie and Clonard, good morning to you, Marie. John in Benidorm, and good morning to Giggling Gale in Dundonald. Got it right. Winner today, Bucket of Steam, Don't Take Off. The lid is going to Nula. Nula, enjoy, but remember, be pointless if you take the lid off. Bucket of Steam on the way to you, Nula. Well done. Taking us up to the news, it's the Eurythmics.

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1: From the Sky News Centre at 9, Andy Burnham's announcing a schools shake-up in England that'll put more focus on preparing kids for work. The new Prime Minister says the country should value the hard hat as much as graduation caps as he tries to tackle youth unemployment. A report into youth unemployment has warned of the risk of a lost generation. Alex left school at 16.
2: I can apply for Universal Credit, but I've already done it, but I don't want to stay in that for even longer than 2-3 months. I want to find a job ASAP, you know what I mean? I don't want to be on the dole. At this point, I might as well go into the army, you know what I mean? Because that's the only thing that's on these job application websites, because you don't need any experience.
1: The next 24 hours will be critical for the wildfires in Spain and France. A new heatwave is on the way, which could bring temperatures of up to 38 degrees. A blaze continues in the hills west of Madrid. Our correspondent Conor Gillies is at a command centre there.
3: Exhausted firefighters are coming off these mountains and military personnel as well, and they are regrouping, analysing the behaviour of this fire and plotting their next move in a fire that clearly is as unpredictable as this country has ever seen.
1: 250,000 people have fled their homes in southwest France. Cold case detectives say they're haunted by the unsolved disappearance of Susie Lamplu in West London 40 years ago today. They face a deadline in 12 months when the case will be shelved. US singer David is going to face a murder trial over the death of a 14-year-old girl. He denies killing Celeste Rivas Hernandez, who was found dead in the boot of his car in LA. Johnson & Johnson say it'll pay $5.5 billion to settle lawsuits over its baby powder products. The company's always denied its talc caused ovarian cancer. And in football, Chelsea are apparently in talks to sign two players with a combined age of more than 70. They've made moves for Brighton's Danny Welbeck and Brentford's Jordan Henderson. That's the latest. I'm AJ Walsh.
4: Okay, let's have a quick look at traffic and travel. Starting with the roads, busy still on the A2 Sydenham bypass from Tillysburn to D Street, and again the usual A12 West Link Broadway to York Street. M1 continues to be busy from Junction 2 of Stockman's Lane to Junction 1 of Broadway, and the M2 coming off Nelson Street, busy as well. Let's have a look at both our airports, flying up over the hill to Aldergrove Belfast International. Early arrival of the EasyJet flight from London Stansted, due in at 10 past 9, already arrived. Everything else appears to be well on schedule, a good 10 or 15 minutes arriving early up there at Aldergrove. Across the city to Geordie Best, Belfast City Airport, very much the same and similar there. The EasyJet flight from London Luton, due in at 25 to 10, estimated at around 20 past 9. And the Leeds Bradford flight from with Aer Lingus, due in at 20 to 10, estimated 25 past 9. So all good at both our airports. Nothing to report. Buses, trains or car ferries. That's your traffic and travel.

Yeah, welcome back to the second hour of this Tuesday morning breakfast show. You're very welcome indeed. Got another teaser for you very shortly. Going to give you maybe the answer to if you've got that deadlock at home, should you stay or should you go? Got an option for you. I'll let you know later on in the hour. In the meantime, let's take this one from Kajagoogoo and Too Shy. Good morning to Martin there in West Belfast. Thanks for your comments, enjoying the tunes, and thanks for your company.

Just love it. Billy Joel, an uptown girl. Good morning to Hillary. Hillary, having a wee drive towards North Belfast this morning. Good morning, Hillary. Hope you're keeping well. Hopefully you've had a little bit of a break and had a little bit of a holiday as well. Anyway, I was talking to you in the first hour about maybe having the answer. If you've got that dilemma at home, maybe some of the family want to stay, do the house up, and some want to depart. Well, that popular Channel 4 property show, you know, with Kirsty Allsop and Phil Spencer. They're looking for people who are looking to sell their homes in particularly around County Down. So Kirsty and Phil's Love It or List It, looking for people around maybe the province, really. If you're maybe one of those families looking to move home or whatever, told you can't involve any housing executive homes at the moment. But if you're interested maybe in contacting Kirsty or Phil, homeowners can reach out to Love It or List It by emailing, if you've got a pen and paper ready, Lioli at raisetherooftheroofproductions.com. We might see you on there with that family dilemma. Yeah, you know what it's like. You know, oh, don't waste money. You know, just let's sell up and go and get something else, or let's invest something in and do the house up. Are you one of those people?

takes you back maybe to the youth club, maybe a wee disco at school, end of term, maybe a party, a wedding, etc. Kelly Marie and Feels Like I'm in Love for number one. Okay, good morning to Woody and Anne listening there in Yorkshire. Many thanks indeed for your company. Okay, it's time for the group from Leicester. And it's Shawadi Wadi. And it's Under the Moon of Love. Going to give you a teaser right after this. Good morning, it's Desi on Breakfast. You're very welcome indeed. I'm with you right through till 10 this morning.

Go on, tell me you were doing the dance, weren't you? Shawty Wadi, Under the Moon of Love. Okay, let's see if you're going to win one of these much sought-after buckets of steam. But remember, don't take off that little bit, an absolute waste of time. Okay, the next teaser coming your way now. Mystery TV theme tune. Which TV theme tune is this music from?

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Baby Love Really Hurts with our Jew, Billy Ocean. Good morning. It's Desi on The Breakfast Show. You're very welcome indeed. Good morning to Seamus and Glenn, the only two people at the Northern Wig at the moment. They've got a big photo shoot there. And Seamus's been in makeup 2 hours already. I didn't know B&Q opened that early, Seamus. Only joking. Enjoy your photo shoot. This is just for you, Elvis and Way Down.

Okay, let's have another look at what the weather has got in store for us today. It's going to be mostly cloudy with outbreaks of rain and drizzle. The rain occasionally heavy in the west, as I said earlier. Keep it in the west. Some drier and brighter spells developing through counties Antrim and County Down. Maximum temperature going to be muggy though, 23.

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1: But I listen to him all the time, and he plays proper music at a great station. And as he says, where would you get it for 50 bone? Go Desi!

I'm going to say it. No show like a Joe show, eh? Where would you get it for 50 bob? Only with me, Desi Flood here in Belfast. 89, Joe Dolan, Tar and Cement. Taking this all the way back to 1967, believe it or not. And before that, the brilliant voice, velvet voice of Patsy Cline and Crazy. Hello to Kevin, listening in North Belfast. Paul's in East Belfast. Thanks for your company, folks. Few people have got that mystery TV theme tune wrong. Surprise, surprise.

Another wee tune to have a wee dance around the scullery to here on Belfast 89 on The Breakfast Show with me, Desi Flood, for another 20 odd minutes or so. Yeah, as I said, a few people have got the teaser, the Mystery TV theme tune teaser wrong. It's not The Streets of San Francisco. It's not Heart to Heart. It's not Starsky and Hutch. Have another listen. 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

bit of a Brucey bonus here on Belfast 89. Great tune, I'm on fire. Hello, Lorna in Finicky, said Desi here in that Patsy Cline tune brought back. Sapper great memories when I visited Patsy's museum in America. Very emotional, but that's what Belfast 89 is all about. Lorna, bring it back. Hopefully, great memories through our music. Hello, just spoke to Brian in the taxi. He's out and about this morning. Hopefully it's all good and safe driving wherever you're going today. Brian, good to hear from you, and thanks for your company. Hello to Paca and Tracy listening up there in McLaughlin Towers. Tracy's just packing the rucksack for a Faldera walk up over the Black Mountains today. Enjoy. This is just for you both. It's Queen and Seven Seas of Rhyme.

Sound great from Eddie Grant. I don't want to dance. Okay, it's the answer time to the teaser. Which TV mystery theme tune did I play you? It wasn't Hawaii Five-O, Streets of San Francisco. It's not Heart to Heart or Starsky and Hutch. It was Kojak, Who Loves You, Baby. Okay, well done to Big G. Joan Dolores got it right, as did Kate O. Brian in the Taxi was on the money, as was FL. Paddy and Rosette got it right. Winner today, Bucket of Steam, Don't Take Off the Lid, is going to Davey Young. Well done, Davey Young. Bucket of Steam winging its way to you wherever you are. Love this tune from Fat Larry's Band. And Zoom. Paul Dean on the way, the mid-morning show between 10 and 12.

Okay, from me, Desi Flood, time to pack the old sack and hit the track, as the clock on the wall says that's it all. So this here show, I gotta go. Many thanks indeed for your company. I'll be back on the wireless tomorrow on the afternoon show between 2 and 4. Love to have your company. Paul Dean on the way, mid-morning show. Then it's Louis Edmondson and Libby Hunter between 2 and 4 today on the afternoon show. Then it's Drive Time, Mervyn McGackie. From me, Desi Flood, leaving you with the Carpenters. Enjoy the rest of your Tuesday. Bye-bye.

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1: From the Sky News Centre at 10, Andy Burnham wants hard hats to be valued as much as graduation caps under a new shake-up of

0: school qualifications in England. From 2028, 14-year-olds will be able to choose technical pathways alongside academic subjects. Schools will offer skills and work experience tied to local jobs as part of plans to reduce youth unemployment. The new Prime Minister says many pupils want something different.
1: We've had a system built for too long around the university route, and it sends a message to some young people that they're some kind of second-class citizens. And it's just not right. They need an education system that works for them as well.
0: Firefighters are in a race against time to bring wildfires in France and Spain under control. It's as temperatures are set to soar tomorrow near Bordeaux, with holidaymakers told to stay away. Travel journalist Simon Calder warns it's harder to cancel plans in the surrounding areas.
2: With the Foreign Office not warning against travel to that area, you're unable to really get very much back. And certainly if you were simply going to somewhere like Biarritz on the southwest coast of France and you thought a bit too close, don't want to take the risk, then that would be completely uninsurable.
0: New evacuation orders have been issued overnight near Madrid. Police say they're conducting inquiries into an image shared on Instagram by the Green Party leader. Zach Polanski's since unshared the post, which hinted at executing Nigel Farage. More than 300,000 doses of the morning after pill have been dispensed at pharmacies in England. That's in the first 5 months of a scheme to help improve access to the treatment. In sport, Adam Ramsay-Peaty says this week hasn't made sense after claiming bronze again at the Commonwealth Games. It's the Englishman's third place finish in Glasgow. And the former Top Gear presenter Richard Hammond's been fined £999 after he was caught speeding twice in 3 weeks. He was clocked doing 68 miles per hour in a 50 zone in his Porsche and 82 in a 70 zone in his Bentley. That's the latest.

Sound and Vision. Good morning. Yes, it's a beautiful Tuesday morning here. I'm looking out over the Belfast Grand Opera House. Bit cloudy, but the sun's out and it's really nice. How are you doing today? You're with me, Paul Dean, for the next couple of hours here on the Tuesday mid-morning show. Thank you very much to Desi Flood for taking you through the breakfast show. As per usual, a great show, Desi. Desi will be back tomorrow on the afternoon slot from 2 to 4. What have we got for you today? All the usual features, of course. We've got a musical connection coming up very soon. I will play you three intros to very famous songs. Tell me what connects them. Very straightforward today, I think, anyway. Country Corner coming up after the 10:30 weather. And, yes, oh, one for me. I love this song, and it's one of my favourite bands as well. Next line lyric in the second hour of the show. I will be giving you a couple of lines of lyrics from a famous song. Then the next line in those lyrics. And the odd one out as well. We'll give you a list of four things. Tell me the odd one out and why. Mellow moment after the 11:30 weather. And throughout the show, looking at On This Day in Music. Concentrating on the 60s, 70s, 80s. A few birthdays as well. Loads to get through. Let's get on with it. With Joan Armatrading, Drop the Pilot.

Yeah, I often wondered about the monkey. Where's the monkey come into that? Drop a monkey? I think it probably means money, doesn't it? Isn't a monkey, isn't it 20 quid or something? 50 quid? I don't know. What's a monkey? Anybody know? Haven't a clue. Connection coming up after the Travelling Wilburys.

Yes, Maliki and Paul both come in and said, yes, a monkey's 500 quid. Thank you very much. Big G, wasn't Paul. Maliki and Big G said it's 500 quid. Oh, that's very nice. I'd like a few monkeys. Anyway, 500 quid's pretty cheap for a monkey, isn't it? Now, I think Willie's come in with probably the right definition, if you like, of those lyrics. It's drop the monkey. It's, you know, people say, get that monkey off your back. You know, get rid of the bad influence or whatever, you know, that, or whatever. Get rid of that sort of depression or whatever on your back. So that's probably what it is. Drop the monkey. I think Willie, you're probably very right on that. Anyway, what do we know? Let's ring Joan and ask. Hello, Joan? Sorry, she's not in. Right, time for our musical connection. I'm going to play you three intros, and you have to tell me what connects them. It's as simple as that. If you want to have a go, it's 02890 238989 on the phone. Or if you prefer, email at studio@belfast89.com or text or WhatsApp 07486893247 or indeed through the Belfast 89 app. You can send a direct message and that will come through to me here in the studio. Now, what was I going to say? Yes, we have three lists today. We have the musical connection, we have the next line lyric, and we have the odd one out. So if you can get on to a couple of those lists, you have a chance of winning a virtual medal at the end of the show. I'll be giving out gold, silver and bronze, just like in the Commonwealth Games. You get nothing for fourth, but that's okay. It's all about taking part, isn't it? So if you want to have a wee go, as I say, you can have a listen to these three songs and tell me what connects them. Here's the first and second and third.

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If you want my sympathy. No, I don't want your sympathy. I want your right answers. And you can do that by getting in touch 02890-238989 on the phone in the studio here beside me, or email studio@belfast89.com or text or WhatsApp 07486-893-247 or indeed through the Belfast 89 app, send a direct message. Here is another wee listen.

Looking forward to your answers. Good morning, Malachy, by the way. Big shop done. And you know the rest. Yes, I do. If you want my sympathy. No, I want a bit of your big heel. Toasted with a bit of blackcurrant jam on it would be nice. Or maybe just loads of butter melting through it. Right, here's Olivia Newton-John. Oh, from one of the best musicals. One of the best musicals ever. Grease. Hopelessly devoted to you.

0: Isn't that gorgeous? Yes, it is gorgeous. And Olivia Newton-John in the film Grease. After the wee sleepover, remember, in Francie's house or whatever it is, and then they make fun of her, and then she goes outside, and she's hopelessly devoted to Big John. Anyway, here we go.
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0: 89.3, here's a bit of Van Morrison, but it's not shoes or chairs or belts. Nothing to do with that. No, sorry. This was a Martha Reeve hit back then, and Van did it too.

That's Van Morrison. I forgot it's finished there. I was looking at a text message. Anyway, enough of that. Yes, Malachy's come in with the right answer. He's first in. Well done, Malachy.

That's Le Freak by Chic. Oui. Okay. Now, I'm going to play the connection again. I meant to do it before Freak. Le Freak. Chic. I meant to do it there, but I forgot. Okay, here's it again. You ready? And if you want to have a go, 02890-238989, studio at belfast89.com, 07486-893-247, or indeed through the Belfast 89 app. And C has come in with the right answer as well, so that's two people. Here we go.

And Laura, that second song is not Landslide. No, the second song is not Landslide. Okay, and we can hear Stevie Nicks' voice there, but no. The weather, pardon me. Yes, the weather today will be mostly cloudy with outbreaks of rain and drizzle. Well, we're doing okay at the minute. The rain occasionally heavy in the west. That's why. Some drier and brighter spells developing through counties Antrim and Down. The maximum temperature today, 23 degrees. And tonight it will be remain cloudy with further outbreaks of rain, occasionally heavy. Some drier spells expected and the winds light or moderate from the southwest. Very mild, minimum temperature 14 degrees. That's your weather. Now, I give you a wee bit of a bum steer. A bit earlier on, because I was looking at country songs a bit earlier when I was setting up the show, and I came across a song by the Judds, and I thought, oh yes, I love that, I'll put that in. And then I continued my search, and I found another one by the Queen of Country Music, I suppose the more modern Queen. I know the Queen of Country Music could have been Loretta Lynn or Tammy Wynette, or there was loads of them, Patsy Cline. They're all queens of country music, but the sort of more modern, if you like, the more modern queen of country music, Reba McEntire. And this is a great song of hers. I hope you enjoy this as your Country Corner today. It's Turn on the Radio. Go on, Reba!

0: Reba McEntire, Turn on the Radio. Now that song, she's sold over 75 million albums. She's released 140 singles in her career, and she is known as the Queen of Country, the one and only Reba McEntire. And that album, it's from All the Woman I Am, was released in 2010. Now, considering she's 71, so what age would she have been when she'd done that? That was 15 years ago. She was in her late 50s. A real rocker. That was Turn on the Radio. Oh, love it. Love it. Now, our Elvis spot is especially for Bobby and Rusico down in Bangor, and also for Frankie Rogan and all who love Elvis. Oh, this is one of the classics.
1: Yeah, man.

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That's a boy who wants crackers. He wants crackers. Don't you feel like a cracker, cracker, cracker? Yeah, get some cheese for that. That's Solomon Burke and Cry to Me. Now, I'm going to play you the connection for the last time this hour. So three songs. If you get a pen and paper and write down the names of the songs, the names of the artists, it should jump off the page at you. Let me tell you, the words you're looking for are all in the titles of the songs. So write down the titles of the songs. Forget about the artist. Write down the titles of the songs, and hopefully something will jump out at you. We have Malachi, Ansi, Catherine and Paul are the Fab Four this morning. We have Joe and Dolores in there with the right answer as well. See if you can join them.

And see, he's asking, am I doing movie tunes today? I don't know, I might be. 0289 023 8989, studio at belfast89.com, or 07486 89 3247, if you want to have a go at the musical connection. And well, she mentioned Dirty Dancing. Well, that's just unbelievable.

Yes, that's two in a row from Dirty Dancing. Cry to Me and The Time of My Life, especially for Ancy. She's a big fan. She could watch it over and over and over and over and over again. You know what's coming to the Opera House? I'm just wondering, Anne, if you're going to see that production of it. Knowing you, you probably will. Here's the Ronettes.

That's the Ronettes, of course. All the classics all the time here on Belfast 89, your classic hit station. And you're with me, Paul Dean, on the Tuesday mid-morning show. I'm with you up until midday. I'll come back after the news and we'll give you the answer to the musical connection. We'll get stuck into the next line lyric and the odd one out list. There's a mellow moment coming up after 11:30 weather. And we'll look at a wee bit on This Day in Music. See you after the news.

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1: From the Sky News Centre at 11, Andy Burnham says he is on a mission to curb the number of young people not in education, employment or training as he plans a schools shake-up. From 2028, 14-year-olds in England will be able to take skills training that come with work experience. Fire crews battling a wildfire near Bordeaux say they're worried a new heatwave will further fuel the flames. Temperatures could reach 40 degrees there tomorrow. Holidaymakers are being urged to stay away. Jerome Steffs, the mayor of a town south of the city.
2: This is the fire of the century. We try to get more and more resources, but each time we put more and more men, the fire becomes more and more strong.
1: A vast area west of Madrid has also been scorched. The Green Party says Zach Polanski didn't realise there was more to an image he shared on Instagram that caused reform.

0: From UK to report him to the police. It showed a man wearing a t-shirt with a picture of a guillotine and the words "We're only making plans for Nigel." The post has since been unshared. Reform MP Robert Jenrick says it's crossed the line beyond free speech.
1: When you step into incitement to violence in the context of a murder, individuals being arrested for threatening to kill someone, that is wrong.
0: Cold case detectives have 12 months to find a new lead into the disappearance of Susie Lamplugh 40 years ago before the case is shelved. The estate agent left her office in Fulham, West London at lunchtime on this day in 1986 and never returned. The Conservatives are urging Andy Burnham to introduce emergency legislation to stop the early release of serious offenders in England and Wales. The Prime Minister paused September's prison release scheme last week and ordered a review. And Zinedine Zidane has been confirmed as the new head coach of France. He replaces Didier Deschamps as the boss of the national team. That's the latest. I'm AJ Walsh.

Arguably one of the best albums of all time, Dark Side of the Moon and Pink Floyd, that's Time. Now, Claire Torrey with the vocals in the background there too, before she went to the great gig in the sky later on in the album. But anyway, on this day in 1943, Richard Wright was born, and he's the keyboard player with Pink Floyd, keyboards and backing vocals. And if you've seen any, you'll be on your YouTube and seen any of the sort of live concerts. Oh, just incredible. Absolutely incredible. A band that really I should have made a point of going to see in their heyday, but I didn't. And I'd be really, really jealous if anybody out there has been to see them live. I know the Australian Pink Floyd are really good and all that sort of thing, but no, it's not the same, you know. Anyway... Yeah, life's full of regrets, isn't it? Okay, so next line, a lyric I'm going to give you in a minute, but I'm going to give you the answer to the musical connection. No, I'm not. I'm going to let you hear it again. See, I'm all the way ahead of myself now because of Pink Floyd. Just don't know what's going on. I'll give you one last chance to listen to it, and then we'll play one song, and then the answer will come out. Okay, here we go. One last chance. If you want to get in touch, it's 02890-238989. Studio at Belfast89.com. 07486-893-247, or indeed through the Belfast 89 app, you can send a direct message and that will come to me in the studio here.

That's your three songs today. As I say, if you want to get in touch, let me hear your answer. So looking forward to that. And on this day in, what was it, 1987, Kylie Minogue released Locomotion as her debut single. That was the start of a massive career for Kylie. Still going and still knocking it out of the park, as I say. But I thought I'd play the original. Here's Little Eva, the Locomotion answer coming up after this.

Little Eva and the original, of course, written by Carol King and Jerry Coffin, and the Locomotion, and amazing story, of course, whenever they were looking for somebody to sing it, and they wanted a demo done, so they said to the babysitter, here, have a wee chant at that, would you, see how it goes. And she says, I don't really sing. Oh, go on, have a go. And so it was so good they released it. And there you go. Ah, dear, aye. These things never happen to anybody I know. Okay, right, answer. Here we go. You ready? This is what I played you. That is, of course, Painted Black by the Rolling Stones. And I did say the answers, the words that you were looking for were all in the titles of the songs. So that is Painted Black. What's happening? Oh, wrong button. Yeah. This is Leather and Lace by Stevie Nicks and Don Henley. So leather is the word we're looking for there. So we have paint, leather, and we have Lay Back in the Arms of Someone by Smokey. And arms is the word we're looking for. So we have paint, leather, arms, a type of coat. Okay. And there was chair and belts and all sorts coming in, but coat. So you have a coat of paint, a coat of arms, and a leather coat. Simple as that. Very easy, isn't it, really, when you know the answer? It's easy for me, as I say, because I know I have the answer in front of me. If I was sitting at home listening to them songs, I'd go, what the heck is the connection between those two? So I do understand. Let me tell you who got it right. And C. Oh, Malachy was first in. And C. Catherine, Paul, Joe and Dolores, and Laura. Well done to each and every one of you.

It's the Rolling Stones and Paint It Black. Ah, classic. All the classics, of course, on this particular station. Now, next line lyric. Can you tell me the next line in these very famous lyrics? I want to live out by the sea. Have a husband and some children. I want to live out by the sea. Have a husband and some children. Next line in those lyrics, please. Stevie Nicks and Don Henley. They were an item at the time when they recorded this. Eagles and Fleetwood Mac. Who would have thought?

Now, if you want to laugh, that's Leather and Lace, by the way, by Stevie Nicks. But if you do want to laugh, go onto YouTube and look for Leather and Lace by Will Ferrell and Dave Grohl. And they do it at some sort of a charity bash. They get up and Will Ferrell is just hilarious. Just thinking about it now, he's a funny guy, and that version would just crack you up. Okay, we're getting answers in for the next line lyric. Catherine's in there first. Willie in Orangefield and Aunt C, all getting it right. Joe and Dolores give me the line before. No, it's the line after I need. Okay, I want to live out by the sea, have a husband and some children. Okay, so if you can do that for me, that would be very nice. Now, the odd one out. I think you might need a pen for this. I don't know. Okay, here we go. Odd one out. Bricklayer. Bossa Nova. Mischief. And non-stop dog walking. Slightly different today. Bricklayer. Bossa Nova. Mischief. And non-stop dog walking. Odd one out, please, and why?

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3: A couple of right answers for the odd one out, which I'm very impressed with, I have to say, because it's not easy today. I don't think, anyway. Catherine's in there with the right answer, and Willie in Orangefield. Now, what I gave you was Bricklayer, Bossa Nova, Mischief, and Non-Stop Dog Walking. Okay, odd one out, please, and why. And the next line lyric, what did I give you? I want to live out by the sea. Have a husband and some children. Next line, please. That would be lovely. Now, on this day in 1960, Malcolm Holmes was born, and he was the drummer in Orchestral Maneuvers in the Dark, or OMD, as everybody knows them. Now, this is a drumming song here, boys. Here we go. Forever Live and Die. OMD.

Great song. That's Orchestral Maneuvers in the Dark and Forever Live and Die. And that was especially for Malcolm Holmes, who was born on this day, the drummer from OMD. Now, let me think. I'll give you a little blast of what we're doing again. The next line lyric: I want to live out by the sea, have a husband and some children. And the odd one out: bricklayer, bossa nova, mischief, non-stop dog walking. Okay, if you can come up with those, you're a better man than me, Gunga Din.

It's time for the weather. What am I doing? I'm sitting reading text messages. I'm thinking Andrew's here doing the weather. Anyway, it'll be mostly cloudy with outbreaks of rain and drizzle. The rain occasionally heavy in the west. Some drier and brighter spells developing through counties Antrim and Down. Maximum temperature 23 degrees. Tonight it'll be cloudy with further outbreaks of rain, occasionally heavy. Some drier spells expected and the winds light and moderate from the southwest. Very mild. Minimum temperature overnight 14 degrees. And our Mellow Moment's coming up right after I'm going to play you a song. It's, let's see, 2 minutes and 12 seconds. There you are. And this is Peter Doyle on this day in 1949. He was born and he was a member of the New Seekers. And they had loads of wee hits. They did the Eurovision as well. And this is one of their hits. This is probably their first hit, which was, if I recall, a Coca-Cola advert. Other fizzy drinks are available, but this is... this one.

Air Miller moment today, taken from an album that was the first album in history to sell over 1 million copies in CD format. Okay? And it was produced by band leader Mark Knopfler, who, by the way, wrote Private Dancer, that we played earlier on. That we didn't play earlier on. But anyway, we'll talk about that later. Okay, it was the first album, yes, and he's written many big songs. Mark Knopfler, great songwriter. It had some fantastic songs on this album. So Far Away, Money for Nothing, Walk of Life, Your Latest Trick. Just fabulous, fabulous album. And it is the 8th best-selling album in UK chart history. And it has been certified 10 times platinum. So it sold over 30 million copies worldwide. The album, of course, is Brothers in Arms. And, well, I couldn't, for a mellow moment, it has to be the title track. Here's Dire Straits, Brothers in Arms.

0: What a track that is. That's Brothers in Arms by Dire Straits. Obviously the title track of their 1984 brilliant album. Well, I mean, what can I say about it? It's just, I really can't say anything more about it. But there you go. And I did say 1984. It was released in 1985. May 1985. Okay, let's move on.
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0: 89.3. Right, time for the answers to all that we've been doing today. I'll start off with the odd one out. Now, the odd one out, what I gave you was Bricklayer, Bossa Nova, Mischief and Non-Stop Dog Walking. Given the fact that a few people were just guessing. Joan Dolores would have come in fourth with the right answer, but no reason, the wrong reason. So you're not getting the bonus points, but you'll get, for fourth place, you'll get 6, 5, 4, 3. You'll get 3 points for that. Catherine is in first. Willie in Orangefield, and then Paul, all getting it right, all getting the right reason. So they have their bonus points. Joan Dolores, get your 3, I did say. Yes. Right. And what it was, Bricklayer is the odd one out, and the reason being Bossa Nova, Mischief, and Non-Stop Dog Walking all have surnames for the leader, a type of leader. Boss for Bossa Nova, Mischief, and Non-Stop Dog Walking is Top Dog in the middle there. Okay. Not easy today. So Bricklayer was the odd one out. Now, let me look at the next line lyric, and I sort of gave it away when I was talking about Brothers in Arms by saying that Mark Knopfler had written Private Dancer. Private Dancer is the answer, of course. I was way ahead of myself. I want to live out by the sea, have a husband and some children. Yeah, I guess I want a family, is the next line. All the men come in these places. All the men are all the same. What a fabulous song. Oh, I just love it. Catherine is in first with the right answer. Willie in Orangefield, Anne C, Patty in Rosetta, Laura, Malachy, Joe and Dolores, and Angie and Lorraine all getting it right. Oh. There's all that going on too. Ah. Oh. Hey, calm down. Bucket of cold water, please. Hello, over here. Thank you.

Fabulous. Absolutely brilliant. Yes, that's Tina Turner and Private Dancer. Medals to give out today. Catherine has the gold. Congratulations, Catherine. Wear it with pride. And Willie the silver and Paul the bronze. Yes, guys, wear them. Wear all your medals with pride. And tell everybody about Belfast 89. Spread the word. That's really what we're going to do. And let me tell you, I will be back with you. We've got a few. Oh, no, I'm not going yet. Calm down, calm down. George Cummings was a pedal steel player with Dr. Hook. He was born on this day in 1938. And what a band they were too. Yeah, all the classics, all the time. Sylvia's Mother.

Dr. Hook and Sylvia's Mother, all the classics all the time here. Now, I wouldn't have had time to tell you that Simon Kirk, the drummer from Free, was born on this day in 1949. Steve Took, the percussion player from T-Rex, was also born in 1949. And in 1963, Beverly Craven was born. I also wouldn't have had time to tell you that in 1960, Roy Orbison was number one in the UK charts with Only the Lonely. That was turned down by the Everly Brothers and Elvis, by the way. And he said, I'll just record it myself. Don Arkay. Boomtown Rats were number one in the UK in 1979 on this very day. But sure, there's so much to do. Chris Farley was number one in 1966 with this. Jagger and Richards wrote this, by the way, Out of Time. Ah, nearly there. One song to go. Angie and Lorraine said, starting to sound like Andrew. Don't be saying that, for goodness sakes.

Okay, stick with the mid-morning gang for the rest of the week. We've got Andrea in tomorrow, then we've got Lisa and the gang on Thursday. Andrea and I, myself, will be back on Friday. And have a great week. Hopefully the weather will pick up again. I think it's due to pick up a little bit later on in the week. But for the rest of the day, by the way, we have Louis and Libby after the jukebox lunch. And the after myself will be back on Friday. And have a great week. Hopefully the weather will pick up again. I think it's due to pick up a little bit later on in the week. But for the rest of the day, by the way, we have Louis and Libby after the jukebox lunch in the afternoon slot. And then we have Mervyn in the drive time, Alan Sheeran.

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1: From the Sky News Centre at midday, Andy Burnham says he's committed to bringing down youth unemployment after announcing a school's shake-up in England. From 2028, there'll be a greater emphasis on technical subjects to help young people get jobs. Meanwhile, the Prime Minister says he'll do anything to minimise the risk to the public after confirming September's early release of prisoners in England and Wales will be paused. It would have seen serious offenders let out halfway through their sentence to reduce overcrowding. Grooming gang survivor Marie Stone says the prospect is heart-destroying.
2: We feel there's nothing in place for, you know, these perpetrators, and they say, oh, they may be on tag or something like that. You know, is that right? We have no idea as victims. We are scared. It's nerve-wracking for us.
1: Firefighters are bracing for a new heatwave in France and Spain as they battle to contain wildfires. French authorities have ordered the evacuation of thousands of people from campsites and holiday parks in the southwest of the country. Soraya Fetty lives in Bordeaux and was evacuated at the weekend.
3: We went from having nothing to breathing the smoke, having bad headache, the eyes and the throat burnings, and more people were having asthma crisis. It felt apocalyptic. The sky went from bright blue to dark, and then the ashes just raining.
1: An area five times the size of Barcelona has been scorched in the hills west of Madrid. Multiple people are trapped inside a shopping centre in Japan after an earthquake. A powerful tremor shook Kumamoto on the country's Kyushu Island. 50 people are reported to be injured. In sport, Zinedine Zidane has

been confirmed as the new head coach of France. He replaces Didier Deschamps as the boss of the national team. And former Top Gear presenter Richard Hammond's been fined £999 after he was caught speeding twice in 3 weeks. Both incidents occurred in Herefordshire last December. That's the latest from the Sky News Centre. I'm AJ Walsh.

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1: From the Sky News Centre at 1, Andy Burnham's proposing a shake-up of the school curriculum in England, saying it'll put technical pathways on an equal footing with traditional academic routes. From September 2028, Year 10 pupils will be able to combine core subjects with skills training. A report into youth unemployment earlier this year warned we risk leaving behind a lost generation. Alex grew up in Care and left school at age 16.
2: I can apply for Universal Credit, but I've already done it, but I don't want to stay in that for even longer than 2-3 months. I want to find a job ASAP, you know what I mean? I don't want to be on the dole. At this point, I might as well go into the army, you know what I mean? Because that's the only thing that's on these job application websites, because you don't need any experience.
1: It's reported there have been several deaths in Japan after an explosion at a shopping centre following an earthquake on Kyushu Island. Multiple people are trapped after a building in Kumamoto partly collapsed. The Conservative leader has offered to help pass emergency legislation that'll delay the early release of prisoners in England and Wales. Serious offenders could be let out halfway through their sentence from September to reduce overcrowding. The Prime Minister says he's pausing that. Andy Burnham's blamed the previous government for not building more prison places.
3: So it is a challenging situation, and we shouldn't actually be in this position as a country, but we have to deal with the reality of where we are. But I will do anything I can to minimise risk to the public.
1: Officials in Bordeaux say the city centre is currently not at risk of being evacuated as wildfires come within 10 miles of it. Firefighters in France and Spain are trying to dampen flames before temperatures soar this week. The sentencing of a fraudster funeral director is heard from a victim who says she has nightmares of bodies at Auschwitz. Robert Bush is facing jail after admitting 67 charges, including 30 of preventing lawful burials. And Zinedine Zidane has been confirmed as the new head coach of France. He replaces Didier Deschamps. That's the latest from the Sky News Centre. I'm AJ Walsh.

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1: From the Sky News Centre at 2, a mother and her new boyfriend have been convicted of murdering her two-year-old daughter, who was sexually abused before she died. Isabel Welsh suffered 21 broken bones before she collapsed at her home in Teesside last September. 26-year-old Alexandra Walker and Harrison Simpson, who's 22, were both found guilty of murder and child cruelty, with Simpson also convicted of sexual abuse. In other news, Andy Burnham wants technical qualifications to be valued as much as academic ones under a new shake-up of education in England. From 2028, schools will offer skills tied to local jobs as part of plans to reduce youth unemployment. The new Prime Minister says many pupils want something different.
2: We've had a system built for too long around the university route, and it sends a message to some young people that they're some kind of second-class citizens. And it's just not right. They need an education system that works for them as well.
1: Authorities in Japan say several people have died after an earthquake struck Kyushu Island in the country's southwest. Part of a shopping centre's collapsed in the city of Kumamoto, with people trapped inside. Ryota Mimaki is in the city.
3: We saw a lot of things on the table and on the rail, you know, came down. The initial shock was, I think, about 2 minutes or something, and it was quite big. I've never experienced that big earthquake, so I was not being able to stand still.
1: The Prime Minister's insisted plans to release some prisoners early in September to ease prison overcrowding are paused. Andy Burnham's been responding to a call from the Conservatives for a law change to formally stop the process. Firefighters battling to contain wildfires in France and Spain are bracing for the return of punishing heatwave conditions. Hundreds of thousands of people have already been forced to flee their homes. And former Top Gear presenter Richard Hammond's been fined £999 after being caught speeding twice in the space of 3 weeks. It happened in Herefordshire last year. That's the latest. I'm Lisha McKenna.

0: Perfect way to start a Tuesday afternoon here on Belfast 89 for the Double L Show here from now until 4 o'clock and the Isley Brothers and this old heart of mine. I'm glad to say we are the Double L Show this week after you had your wee holiday last week. I'm joking. You had a wee appointment to do last week so you couldn't make it, so you left me all on my own to do the show. And I think most people thought it was okay. In case you're wondering who I am, I'm Louis, one of the L's, and the other L, of course, on the other side of the desk is
1: Libby.
0: And we're going to be with you all the way through until 4 o'clock. And I'm glad to say, because Libby's back, we've got all of those sort of stuff that we're doing. We're doing the quiz questions again this week. We're doing the dad jokes. And we're also going to continue, of course, doing the numbers, 28s. We're going to do birthdays, anniversaries, stories. What was that?
1: Riddles.
0: Indeed, yeah. Well, we're going to do all of that. Before we start, though, I think it's only fair. I don't want to start off on a bad note, but just to say sad news about a colleague of ours, a broadcasting colleague called Jerry Kelly, was with UTV for a while, obviously with BBC for a while as well. Used to do a great show at night. Just to say sorry to hear of him passing over the weekend. We both worked with him, and I think it's only fair enough to say so sad to see him passing, and also sad to see the passing of Bell Oddie from the Goodies.
1: Yeah.
0: Okay. In case you were forgetting,

Yeah, as a much younger person, I really loved the goodies. I thought it was excellent. And I look forward to it every week. I sort of went off Bill Oddie later when he became... Well, not because of him becoming Twitter. Because he became very expert. But I just... but he was fine. And I just feel sorry that he's gone, because I do remember the goodies very well. I think it's maybe time I had a birthday to talk about. This day in 1938, there was a certain George Cummings was born. He played steel guitar with this band. They had lots of hits. Cover of the Rolling Stones, Cover of the Rolling Stone, a little bit more, When You're in Love with a Beautiful Woman, all of those. And of course this. And I love this. I always thought Dr. Hook were excellent. This, of course, is Sylvia's mother.

0: Sylvia's Mother by Dr. Hook, playing that because from the band, George Cummings was born this day in 1938. You've got some things because this day, of course, being the 28th of July. I can't believe that July is nearly over.
1: I know.
0: I really can't. But you've got
1: a couple
0: of things to do with the number 28.
1: I have. In a standard box of dominoes.
0: Yes.
1: There are 28 tiles.
0: Wow. In the game. I didn't know that, yeah.
1: And 28 is a card game that originates from India, which usually has from 3 to 8 players involved. Now, I don't know what sort of game it is.
0: Yes.
1: I would love if any of our listeners know. Maybe they would let us know. But 28 is also the atomic number of nickel.
0: Yeah.
1: It's the atomic mass of silicon.
0: Yep.
1: And the Arabic alphabet has 28 letters.
0: See, you've got everything you need there, okay? But I think as well as that, I think it's also time we did the quiz question. So
1: first quiz question
0: today.
1: What do you find in seconds, minutes and centuries, but not in days, years or decades?
0: Okay, so one more time.
1: What do you find in seconds, minutes and centuries, but not in days, years or decades?
0: 07486 893 247. 07486 893 247 is the number you want to contact. And also, if you want to give us any information, any requests or dedications or anything, do that as well. I forgot to mention before, Kerry, as in Kerry Moses and Robin, has written to say to us, afternoon to my two favourite afternooners, Lovely Libby and Louis Happiness. Louis did well last week alone, but it's much better with you.
1: Thank you, Kerry.
0: So, hope you're both well. Look forward to another excellent Tuesday afternoon. Excellent tunes, crack with Libby's corny jokes, blah, blah. And I never seem, she says, and your teasers, which I never seem to get. Hello, anybody that's listening that knows us. Keep up the excellent shows. Love, Kerry, Moses, and Robin. On this day in 2022, okay, I'll wait until this passes. On this day in 2022 was the final episode of a TV soap. It stopped after 37 years. I wonder if you know what it is.

0: There you go, Neighbours. Of course, this day in 2022 was the final episodes of the TV soap Neighbours in Australia. I was going for 37 years.
1: My goodness.
0: Of course, one of the stars of that, to come out of that, of course, was Kylie Minogue.
1: Mm-hmm.
0: And on this day in 1987, she released a cover version, well, I'm about to play it, of the Carole King Penn song in Australia as her debut single, right? Okay. She had first performed the song at an impromptu performance at an Australian Rules football charity event with the cast of Neighbours. The song reached number one in Australia and success in her home country, resulting in her getting a signing a record deal. Okay, so she managed, she was just messing about, she sang this, and suddenly they turned it into a hit. This is Kylie Minogue's version of a well-known song, but of course she does it in a particular style. Little Eva's The Locomotion.

0: Yeah, I think that's a fairly reasonable version of it. Kylie Minogue's version of The Locomotion, written by Carole King. But it was Little Eva who did it originally, so I think she did not a half bad job on that. Nobody's written into the quiz question yet. I'll give you it again in a moment. But you have another little story there for you in the meantime.
1: I have. Pardon me. It may be a British classic, but Told in the Hole.
0: What is it? Is it Yorkshire pudding with sausage?
1: That's what we're telling. Toad in the Hole is the dish that Americans find most baffling. Yeah. Half of them said they wondered why anyone would eat sausages baked inside a giant Yorkshire pudding. It came top in a survey which looked into the greatest culinary divides between us and those on the other side of the Atlantic. For instance, next on the list came Bubble and Squeak.
0: Oh, yes. I love Bubble and Squeak.
1: On 44%, black pudding.
0: Yes.
1: Yeah. 43%, steak and kidney pie.
0: Yes.
1: Yes. On the other hand, sweet potato pie topped with marshmallows.
0: Marshmallows?
1: Mm-hmm. Puzzled 49% of us Britons.
0: Yeah.
1: Followed by biscuits and gravy. 48%. And this is another one that got me. Fried Oreos.
0: No.
1: Yes.
0: Fried
1: 46%.
0: Oreos. No. Yeah. They're mad out there.
1: A spokesman for Dino's Famous Hot Dogs said, some American foods like burgers are always a hit. Others sound downright strange.
0: That's right.
1: So there you go.
0: 07486 for the quiz question. Nobody's written in yet for the answer, but the quiz question was?
1: Quiz question was, what do you find in seconds, minutes and centuries, but not in days, years or decades?
0: 07486 89.3 24/7.
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0: 89.3. On this day in 1966, this man, along with his band The Thunderbirds, were at number one on the UK singles charts. This was written by Mick Jagger and Keith Richards. We're talking about Chris Farlow and Out of Time.

0: Oh, well, that disappeared all of a sudden. Okay. Out of Time by Chris Farlow. Okay, Baby Baby, You're Out of Time. It was written by Mick Jagger and Keith Richards. Because he is called Keith Richards.
1: Is he?
0: The other man is not called Richards.
1: He's singular.
0: He's singular, Richard, okay. You've got another couple of 28s there. Yeah?
1: I have.
0: Give us a couple more.
1: In Roman numerals, a number 28 is XXB111.
0: Yeah.
1: Just in case you need to.
0: Yeah.
1: It's 28 is the square root of 784.
0: I knew that anyway.
1: And the 28th president of the United States was Woodrow Wilson.
0: Well,
1: from 1856 until 1924.
0: Just something to do with 28. So we have got one person who's written in for the quiz question.
1: Okay.
0: Sam Woodville. Woodville, thank you very much. I'm assuming it's Sam from Woodville, but you never know. I might have got it completely wrong. But just say Sam Woodville. And the quiz question, of course, was
1: what do you find in seconds, minutes, and centuries, but not in days, years, or decades?
0: 07486-893-247. On this day in 1949 was the birthday of Peter Doyle, the singer from this band. They had lots of hits, okay, well known for their hits. I'd Like to Teach the World to Sing was one of them.
1: Oh.
0: You Won't Find Another Fool Like Me. And this one, which if you don't know who I'm talking about,
1: The Seekers.
0: The New Seekers. Okay.

0: the new Seekers and Beg, Steal or Borrow. Of course, there used to be the old Seekers, but they weren't called the old Seekers. It was just the Seekers.
1: The Seekers, yeah.
0: And then it became, then we had a new band called the New Seekers. Let me see. I have heard different stories now. Mm-hmm. One is that the weather's going to change, but then it's supposed to be better next week. And but then it's good today, and it's very warm, very sticky in here. It's down, it's like 28 degrees Celsius. So tell you what, let's find out what the official thing's saying, okay?
1: Okay.
0: Okay, today, cloudy with outbreaks of rain and drizzle. Maximum temperature 23 degrees Celsius. Well, that's good so far. Some drier and brighter spells through and coming down. Tonight, it's going to remain cloudy with further outbreaks of rain. Occasionally have... Okay, very mild. Minimum temperature 14 degrees Celsius. Okay, let's see what's going to do tomorrow. Okay, cloudy with outbreaks of rain. The rain heavy at times. Don't like that. Drier and brighter spells developing later in the afternoon or evening. Maximum temperature 20 degrees Celsius. I don't think that's too bad. I think that's okay. But we need to see what's going to be like next week. Belfast 89. One of my favourite bands, The Cars. And this is one of my favourite tracks by them. They did lots of great hits, but this is one of the best, in my opinion. My Best Friend's Girl by The Cars.

0: Best Friend's Girl by The Cars. Very interesting that just got in here. Always writes in to us from the interesting stuff. Mike from Andersonstown.
1: Good.
0: Okay, he was the one who penned the name The Double L Show here. But just to let you know, he's written, he's given us an answer to the quiz, which was, if you want to give us again.
1: The quiz was, what do you find in seconds, minutes and centuries, but not in days, years or decades?
0: Okay, 07486-893-247. Going to give you that answer in a moment and then give you another quiz question. But can I say to you, it's also said to us, which is very interesting, I don't know, one for Libby, okay? Libby Hunter and Louis Edmondson are two names, okay? Mm-hmm. It's a 28-word title.
1: Oh, there you go.
0: So yes. He always thinks of these things. I'm going to give you a long track now because that noise is coming back. I thought they'd stopped the work, but they seem to have come back for some reason. And I don't remember a time when there wasn't work going on outside there. It's ridiculous. It seems to be every time they finish one, they put another. Thank you for switching off. You must have been listening to me. Just to say to you, though, on this day in 2016, a lady died aged 81. She was Marianne Ellen, I think that's it, Ellen, okay. You don't may not know who she was, but she was the subject of Leonard Cohen's song So Long, Marianne.
1: Ah.
0: Okay. She, before her death, this is so sad, Leonard Cohen sent her a letter that read in part, "Know that I am so close behind you that if you stretch out your hand, I think you can reach mine."
1: Ah.
0: And he joined her in death on November 7th of the same year.
1: My goodness.
0: So I have to play this.

0: So Long Marianne by Leonard Cohen, playing that because on this day in 2016 was the death of Marianne Illhen, who was the subject of the song. I'm going to make a confession here. I never really liked Leonard Cohen.
1: I know a lot
0: of people loved him. He was never one of my favourite singers, but I liked his songs.
1: Yes.
0: And you sing along to them and all, but I never really was a big fan.
1: Big fan.
0: Here we go for the first quiz answer, okay? The quiz question was, can I tell you that Sam Woodville wrote in? He gave an answer, and also, as I mentioned, Michael Cullen from Anderson also gave us an answer. The quiz question was,
1: what do you find in seconds, minutes and centuries, but not in days, years or decades?
0: And you played a very naughty one here, because the answer was, and both Sam and Michael got it, okay? The answer was?
1: The letter N.
0: For naughty.
1: For naughty,
0: okay.
1: Yes.
0: So, time to get the second one, okay?
1: Okay.
0: Here we go.
1: Which is correct? 7/8 or 54, or 7/8 is 84.
0: Okay, so
1: I'll read that again.
0: Yeah.
1: Sorry, which is correct? 7/8 or 54, or 7/8 is 84.
0: 54.
1: Get it right yet?
0: Yes. One more time, just to get up.
1: Which is correct? 7/8 or 54, or 7/8 are 84.
0: No, it's not 84.
1: Both
0: of them are 54, or
1: 7/8
0: is 54.
1: 54. Thank you. Sorry, I love
0: okay.
1: that.
0: Okay, you got the idea anyway. 07486.
1: Sorry about that.
0: 07486 893 247.
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0: Haven't played this band in quite a wee while. I don't know why, because I always think they're brilliant. Brilliant music from the 1980s and brilliant person fronting them. We're talking about Blondie, of course. And picture this.

Oh, the fabulous Debbie Harry and Blondie and Picture This. Happy birthday, let me say, to Richard Wright. You might not know who Richard Wright was. He was born this day in 1943. He was keyboards, of course, and vocals with Pink Floyd. He died, sadly, in 2008, age 65. Okay, so I think it's only fair that we play something by Pink Floyd.

Adrenaline and Pink Floyd, saying this, playing that because it was Richard Wright's birthday today. It would have been his birthday today had he been still alive. Born this day in 1943, he was a keyboard player from Pink Floyd. Died sadly on 2008, so it's 65. We've got lots of answers coming in. Going to give them to you, not the answer, we're going to give you the people who phoned in a couple of seconds after this bit of nonsense.

0: Freddie and the Dreamers and Over You. I said a bit of nonsense because you may remember Freddie and the Dreamers. He used to do that silly little dance and things like that there, and people used to laugh at him. Freddie and the Dreamers and Over You. We've got lots of people answer the quiz question, which you want to give us now.
1: Which is correct? 7/8 are 54 or 7/8 is 54?
0: One more time.
1: 7/8 are 54 or 7/8 is 54.
0: Okay, we've got answers to this quiz coming from Derek or Kath has given us answers. Let me see. Nigel from Banbridge has given us an answer. Paddy Rosetta has given us, and Gail has even given us an answer. Good. I'll deal with all those coming up shortly. I see. Yeah. She says, good afternoon, lovely Libby, and happiness. Never thought I'd see the day that lovely Libby would be a rascal twice in 1 hour. I'm not sure what she's out. Worth a watching, she says. What do you call that? We'll have to finish off, of course, with our dad jokes. Where you go? I missed the dad jokes last week.
1: Today I opened my very own pizza restaurant.
0: Yes.
1: I'll be rolling in dough in no time.
0: Right, yes.
1: What's made of leather and sounds like a sneeze?
0: What's made of leather and sounds like a sneeze? Mm-hmm. Okay.
1: A shoe.
0: Oh, my goodness me. One more.
1: My wife says she thinks of leaving me because of my obsession with poker. I think she's bluffing.
0: Oh, right. That's enough. We'll do more of that in the next hour. We're coming up. We've got lots of music for you, lots of bands, lots of anniversaries, birthdays and everything like that. But to take us to the news at 3 o'clock, a bit of a rock bit coming up now. One of my favourites, okay? Oh, that gives you strong and hard. This is to celebrate Simon Kirk's birthday. Born this day in 1949. He was the drummer with Free, and he was also drummer with Bad Company. Can't get enough of your love. Well, I-

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1: From the Sky News Centre at 3, a mother and her new boyfriend have been found guilty of murdering her two-year-old daughter. Isabel Welsh collapsed at her home in Teesside last September after suffering a head injury. Alexandra Walker, who's 26, and 22-year-old Harrison Simpson were also convicted of child cruelty, and Simpson was found guilty of sexual assault. Our reporter Phoebe Southworth has more.
2: Alexandra Walker told jurors that sometimes she got frustrated bringing up a toddler, but that she never intended to take it out on her daughter, but the jurors did not believe her version of events, and she and her boyfriend will be sentenced on Thursday.
1: Andy Burnham's committed to bringing down the number of jobless young people while in office. He's revealed plans to open up a new technical education route for 14-year-olds, which will be put on an equal footing with traditional academic pathways. Authorities in Japan say multiple people have died after an explosion at a shopping centre following an earthquake. Thousands of homes have been left without power and major roads damaged in the southern city of Kumamoto. Firefighters are bracing for a new heatwave in France and Spain as they battle to contain wildfires. French authorities have ordered 4,000 people to evacuate near Bordeaux. In sport, Archie Goodburn says he wants to use his swimming success to campaign for better outcomes for brain cancer patients. Diagnosed 3 years ago, the Scottish swimmer finished joint seventh in last night's 50-metre breaststroke final in the Commonwealth Games. He says there's more important things, though, than medals.
3: Outside the pool, I dream of a future where brain cancer isn't the biggest killer of those under 40, where the UK government established a national brain cancer lead to make that change, and I'd much prefer that change is made and that dream is completed than any of my personal goals in the pool.
1: An England goalkeeper, Hannah Hampton, has committed her future to Chelsea with a new two-year contract. She's won five trophies with the club. That's the latest. I'm Leisha McKenna.

0: Melly Davis and Tell 'Em, starting off the second hour of the Double L Show. Sorry, I'm just smiling here. We're just looking at the rain. It's not quite rain yet, but we think it's going to soon. What's going to ruin everything after?
1: Yeah.
0: It's still warm though, but it's sticky, sticky. Hope it rains itself out and it's good for next week, because next week we're going to have, it's going to be crazy in
1: the
0: Belfast. The Fla. It's going to be crazy. I heard figures of 800,000, and even now I have a million people coming in. I can't believe a million people are going to come into the office, but you never know. Well, apparently it's okay that they've cancelled a tent city already, I believe. So they must be finding somewhere to sleep.
1: Yeah.
0: So we'll be a bit crazy next week. We'll be on as usual, of course. In case you're wondering who the we is, you're talking about the Double L Show here on Belfast 89. There's me, Louis, and one of the L's. On the other side of the desk we have...
1: Libby.
0: Another
1: one.
0: Okay, we'll be doing that. So this hour we'll be doing more of the same. We'll be doing the quiz questions, we'll be doing the birthdays, the anniversaries, little things about 28, also things, interesting little stories we can find out. Just to say to you, if you want to give us the quiz question there, we'll start off with that.
1: It is, which is correct, 7 8s are 54 or 7 8s are 54?
0: Okay, can I tell you, as I say, we've got numbers here, I've got answers from Paddy Rosetta. I'm assuming that's from Rosetta, but it says just Paddy Rosetta. Nigel Bambridge, or Bambridge, I'm assuming that's Bambridge, as in the town of Bambridge. Also got Gail, as I said, she's written, and let me see, who else have we got? Derek or Kath. We're going to give the answer very shortly, and then we'll give you number three. Okay. And let me see, can I tell you a little story here? On this day, this is quite interesting, and I'm going to get the pronunciation right. On this day in 2003, Sir Cliff Richard, and I just said Cliff Richard, I didn't say Cliff Richards, Sir Cliff Richard, the wine that he made on his Algarve estate started a UK supermarket battle. I didn't know this, okay? Apparently fans were asking all the stores when the wine would go on sale, with a Tesco chain saying they would be the first. But the Waitrose shops have been selling the £8.49 a bottle red for the last week. So they got in, apparently it caused a supermarket war.
1: Right.
0: So I thought there's one track I have to play then. Cliff Richard, this is particularly appropriate.

0: Cliff Richards in the country. I'll give a quiz question again in a moment. Okay, lots of people are writing in. Jill and Jerry's written in. Jared McKerney, is it? Jared McKerney has written in with an answer. I'm not going to tell you if you're right or wrong just yet. We'll keep it going for another couple of minutes. Okay, on this day in 1956, this man made his appearance on national TV in the US on the Perry Como Show. He had released a track called Woman Love the previous month, but it was the B-side of that track that eventually made the top 10. This is very interesting. I find this quite interesting. The song had been purchased from a fellow hospital patient when Vincent was recovering from leg injury. So he bought it from a hospital patient that he was in with. He said a demo of the song made its way to Capitol Records as part of an Elvis sound-alike contest, and a re-recorded version gave Gene Vincent his hit. And we're talking about Bebopaloopa.
1: Well,

0: Oh, Gene Vincent and Bebop Aluba. I've got to mention that, say a shout out to Barry, our good friend Barry. He says, hi, Libby and Louie. Great show as per usual.
1: Hi, Barry.
0: We'll always say hello to you, Barry, if you keep telling us how wonderful we are. I hope you're both well. Best wishes from Barry. And also, I'd like to say a hello to another friend of ours, Pauline, who listens in quite regularly. I think she's just recuperating and she's doing well. So, say hello to Pauline as well. Let me see, what else have we got here? We've got lots of different things, bits and pieces going on. We've got so many tracks and so many things to get through today. Lots more birthdays in the quiz competition. Give you the quiz competition in a moment before we give you the final answer for that. And then number three. On this day in 2014, this lady was honoured with a National Medal of Arts. Oh, sorry. Something I must do before. We must do. Very kindly, Mervyn McGaughey, the guy who comes on and does the show after us, the Drive Time Show, reminded me that today is the second anniversary of the death, unfortunately, of Nigel Blair, one of our colleagues here on Belfast 89. This is our second second anniversary, I thought, or third anniversary. Sorry, I beg your pardon. But also the second anniversary of the death of another broadcaster, John Bennett. Okay? So, as I say, John Bennett died this day 2 years ago. We were at the funeral. So I thought I'd mention that because it comes hot in the heels of Jerry Kelly's death. Sorry about that. I meant to mention earlier on. I was saying there about Linda Ronstadt. She was honoured this day in 2014 with the National Medal of Arts at the White House in Washington. She was brought into the East Room by wheelchair, but she insisted on walking onto the stage to receive the award. Brilliant woman. Brilliant track. This is Linda Ronstadt and Different Drum.

Linda Ronstadt and Different Drum. On this day in 1957, this rock and roll piano player and singer made his first TV appearance with a very raucous. What am I saying, raucous? That's terrible. Raucous. That's raucous. Very obvious. A raucous rendition of this track on The Steve Allen Show. Jerry Lee Lewis.

do, honey, is kind of stand in one spot. Wiggle around just a little bit. And that's when you got some. Yeah. Now let's go one time.

0: Jerry Lee Lewis and a whole lot of shaking going on apparently on this day in 1957. He made his first TV appearance with a version of that. I think if he did that, Freddie Rocha's rendition, I think a lot of people would have set up and taken notice. Never a big fan of Jerry Lee Lewis, but he did some great tracks. Going to give you the quiz question answer in a moment, and can I tell you, oh here, listen, a couple of things just before, a couple of facts. Today, 1858 was the first use of fingerprints as a means of identification, right, by Sir William James Herschel of the Indian Civil Service. There you are. Uh-huh. Also, a man called Louis Lassing, 1900, created the first ever hamburger.
1: Oh, right.
0: Today in Connecticut. Okay. We're going to give you the quiz question. Can I tell you? Sometimes we think that you guys out there, we can pull the wool over your eyes, but you're far too smart.
1: You're far too smart.
0: Derek and Kath, give us the right answer. Okay. I'll tell you who else give us the right answer to the quiz question. The quiz question was, we want to read it again there.
1: Which is correct? 7/8 are 54 or 7/8 is 54?
0: Okay. Jill and Jerry, give us the correct answer. Okay, Gail, give us the correct answer. Nigel from Banbridge, give us the correct answer. Paddy Rosetta, give us the correct answer. And of course, we were trying a little bit of a trick on you, at least Libby was, because of course, neither is correct, because...
1: Because 7/8 are 56.
0: Yeah, it was a wee bit of a cheat. We played you up a little bit there, okay? Yeah. So here we go for this next one. This is the third question in the quiz. Where you go?
1: What was the US president's name in 1984?
0: What was the US president's name in 1984?
1: Pardon me, yes. What was the US president's name in 1984?
0: 07486 893 247.
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0: Happy birthday to Gerard Cassell. Hope I pronounced that correctly. You don't know who he is. He was the vocalist with this band. He played bass guitar and synthesizer, and a founding member of this new wave band, born this day in 1948. It's a band I really love. We're talking about Devo.

Suddenly caught me out there, or at least tried to. Devo, of course, and Whippet, playing that because today was the birthday of a member of the band, Gerard Cassell, born this day in 1948. Can I give you a couple of other birthdays today? 1935, this day in 1935. Of a certain age, I'm sure you know who he was. His real name was Cyril Nicholas Henty Dodd. Okay? Mm. We knew him, at least I knew him, I remember him, as Simon D. He was a British TV and radio presenter. He hosted a twice weekly chat show called D Time during the 1960s. Also today, two famous ladies, Jacqueline Kennedy Onassis, mm-hmm. born this day in 1929, of course, was the American First Lady from 1961 to 1963. She was born in Southampton, New York. And also, fabulous woman. A lot of people like her, okay? Beatrix Potter. Born this day in 1866, yeah. Died in 1943, the English children's author, the children's author and illustrator, you know, Taylor Peter Rabbit. She was born in London, and I remember going to a place in the Lake District, which has a museum completely dedicated to her. And last birthday today, Steve Took, you may not know who he is, okay? He's a percussionist, and along with Mark Bolan, they formed Tyrannosaurus Rex. This is Deborah.

0: Yeah, it does go on a little bit, this, doesn't it? Yeah. Yeah, I think it's time that we lost that. Tyrannosaurus Rex.
1: That's it.
0: And not surprisingly, that's called Deborah.
1: Mm. Mm.
0: Along with Mark Boland, Steve Took was the percussionist with the band. Sadly, now he's passed on without us. Okay, want to give the quiz question again?
1: Quiz question, what was the US president's name in 1984?
0: Okay, 07486-893-247. Just got a note in here from, nearly give it away there. Donna and Elsa and Aileen give us the answer there. She's given us the answer to that quiz question. Okay, sorry, I'm just going to do it. Can I give you a couple of other interesting little facts just before we go to the weather? On this day, in 1933, was the first singing telegram.
1: Okay. All right.
0: Delivered to. It's interesting. I'll tell you how special it is in New York City. And also in 1932, we had The White Zombie, the first feature length zombie film starring Bela Lugosi, was released in the US. And talking about zombie films, you have this thing associated with 28.
1: 28 Days Later.
0: Yeah.
1: It's a 2002 British horror film.
0: Yep.
1: Directed by Danny Boyle.
0: Yeah.
1: Because of his success, in 2007, a sequel called 28 Weeks Later was made. Since then, there's been a graphic novel called 28 Days After the Aftermath, and a comic book series in 2009.
0: Yeah.
1: Danny Boyle has also revealed that there is a possible chance of another sequel 28 months later. However, it's not settled yet.
0: All of that to come. Let's have a look and see what the weather's doing. The sun's come out of here again, so let's see if it's going to stay that way. Okay, let me see. Today, it's still maximum temperature 23 degrees Celsius. Tonight, it'll remain cloudy with further outbreaks of rain, occasionally some heavy showers. Very mild, though, minimum temperature 14 degrees Celsius. Yeah, it may be wet, but it's quite mild. Tomorrow, cloudy with outbreaks of rain. The rain heavy at times. Ooh, don't like that. Dry and brighter spells developing later in the afternoon or evening, maximum temperature 20 degrees Celsius. So still warm. Outlook for Thursday, Saturday, need to find out what's happening next week, but it's going to be a mixture of bright and sunny spells and showers. And some of the showers will be on the heavy side, although mainly dry on Saturday. Let's hope it's okay and the sun's come out now, you see? Just goes to show you. Belfast 89. Going to have some really good rock tonight. This day in 2021, sadly, Dusty Hill of this band died. He was 72. They had loads of tracks, including this one. They had Legs and Gimme All Your Lovin'. And this. Of course, just like me, Sharp Dressed Man.

0: Sharp Dressed Man by ZZ Top, okay, playing that because sadly Dusty Hill from the band died this day in 2021. Nearly you're about to go, but just before we go, remember I just mentioned there about the first singing telegram was delivered in 1933 to a man called Rudy Valley in New York City. That's quite interesting because it must have been because it's his birthday. He was born in, well, I'm trying to think here, 1932. Yeah, because he was born in 1901, okay? He was an American singer and one of the earliest crooners of his time, okay? His name's Rudy Valley. He was considered one of the earliest crooners ever. And this track, My Time Is Your Time. Can I tell you an interesting thing just to keep you interested? On this day in 1945... there was a girl called the Elevator Girl. She was nicknamed the Elevator Girl because her name was Betty Lou Oliver. She survived falling 75 stories after fog caused a US bomber plane to crash into the Empire State Building. Wow! It broke the cables supporting the elevator she was operating, and this remains a world record for the longest survived elevator fall. This day in 1945. I'm going to give you the answer to the quiz in a couple of moments, and then you're away.
1: I'm away. Until next week.
0: Yeah, we'll do all that in a moment, but we're going to let Rudy Valley have his moment to sing My Time Is Your Time.
2: My father, my father.

0: Aha, Rudy Valley and My Time Is Your Time, considered one of the first and earliest crooners. I see, well, okay, give us the quiz question again there.
1: Quiz question is, what was the US president's name in 1984?
0: Now, you see, I have a little bit of a problem with this. Now, I have to say the answer given by Donna and Elson Alien was Ronnie Reagan. She says, as always, it was still Ronnie Reagan. Okay, but the answer you've got for the quiz question is a little bit of a tricky question, isn't it?
1: The question, or the answer I have, whoever the current president's name is, his name then is the same as it is today.
0: Except, of course, he's not with us, but that's neither here nor there.
1: Yes.
0: Give you more of that next week, okay? And you've got a couple of dad jokes before you go.
1: Think about it. If you buy a bigger bed, you have more bedroom, but less bedroom. Right?
0: Yes.
1: Where's the best place in America to shop for a football kit?
0: I don't know. Where's the best place in America to shop for a football kit?
1: New Jersey.
0: Oh. Go on.
1: If I was being subjective, I would have to say the greatest sci-fi show of all time is Doctor Who. But if I was being objective, I would say it's Doctor Whom.
0: Oh, give us one more one before we go. All right.
1: My friend works in IT. I asked him, how do you make a motherboard? He says
0: tell her. I usually tell her
1: about my job. Thank you for having me today.
0: I will see you next Tuesday. We will be very, very busy next week because the beginning and it's not going to be easy. But we've got all that. Yes. Got with the flag coming up.
1: Okay, thanks for listening, guys.
0: Bye.
1: See you next week.
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On this day in 1960, this man entered the UK chart with his track. The song was turned down by the Everly Brothers and Elvis Presley, so this man decided to record the song himself. The song was... There, he's just told you. The artist, Roy Orbison.

0: Only the Lonely by Roy Orbison on this day, sadly, in 1996. Marge Ganser from this band died. They had over 10 hits in the 60s, including this one.
1: Is she really going out with him?
2: Well, there she is. Let's ask her.
1: Betty, is that Jimmy's ring you're wearing?
2: Mm-hmm.
1: Gee, it must be great riding with him. Is he picking you up after school today?
2: Mm-mm.
1: By the way, where'd you meet him?

Skaggs, of course, San Lido. Only a couple more tracks to take us up to the news at 4 o'clock on TV. What's happening after that? And what better company I couldn't think of than this lady. Absolute international treasure. We're talking about Dolly Parton, and Here You Come Again.

0: the wonderful, wonderful Dolly Parton.
1: Here you come again.
0: And here you come again. I'll be coming back next Tuesday along with my partner in crime, Libby Hunter, and we'll be giving you the Double L show next Tuesday from between 2 and 4. It's going to be quite busy next week, I think, with this flag coming, lots of people coming into Belfast. But for the rest of the day, why don't you stay with us here on Belfast 89? You've got Merv McGaughey coming up with Drive Time just after the news at 4 o'clock, and he's going to take you here for the next 3 hours. It's going to be busy for next week. But we finish from one woman with big hair, Dolly Parton, brilliant, to another woman with big hair, a woman with a beehive. She's brilliant. We're talking about Mary Wilson. She had a big beehive and she was brilliant. This was just one hit from her. Just what I always wanted. Talk to you next week between 2 and 4. See you then.

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1: From the Sky News Centre at 4, a mother and her boyfriend have been found guilty of murdering her two-year-old daughter, Isabel Welsh, who suffered weeks of abuse before her death. Alexandra Walker and Harrison Simpson were also convicted of child cruelty, while Simpson was found guilty of sexually assaulting the toddler. In other news, the Prime Minister says his planned education reforms will help tackle youth unemployment. Andy Burnham's announced plans to introduce more technical education to schools, tailored to meet the business needs of local communities. But Conservative leader Kemi Badenoch says there's an underlying issue that's not being addressed.
2: The real problem is that young people are out of work because they cannot get jobs and because it pays more to be on welfare than in work. It doesn't matter how many skills they have. If they think it's better to go on benefits than work, then that's what they're going to do.
1: Several people are reported to have died after a powerful earthquake struck southwest Japan. A shopping centre has partially collapsed in Kumamoto, with people trapped inside. Firefighters are in a race against time to bring wildfires in France and Spain under control before temperatures soar. 40 degrees Celsius is forecast tomorrow near Bordeaux, where officials have told holidaymakers to stay away. But travel journalist Simon Calder warns it's harder to cancel plans in the surrounding area.
3: With the Foreign Office not warning against travel to that area, you're unable to really get very much back. And certainly if you were simply going somewhere like Biarritz on the southwest coast of France and you thought, too close, don't want to take the risk, then that would be completely uninsurable.
1: Ex-Manchester City manager Roberto Mancini has been appointed Italy boss for a second time, replacing Gennaro Gattuso. He previously led the nation to become Euro 2020 champions before leaving the role in 2023. And a man's been charged with stealing around £1 million worth of street lamps and lanterns across the UK. The 20-year-old faces 38 theft charges across England. But that's the latest.
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5: Traffic busy on the following routes. On the West Link approaching York Street, at the M2 coming off at the Nelson Street off slip, and on the M3 approaching D Street, the Sydenham bypass. At the airport, Belfast International, the 3 p.m. from Palma is now due at 25 to 5. The 5 to 4 from Gatwick is due at 25 to 5. The 4 o'clock from Liverpool is due at 5:25. And the 4:15 from Stansted is due an hour later at 5:15. Belfast City Airport reporting everything on time. 89.3.
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Hello, good afternoon, and welcome. How you doing? Oh, it's the start of another week. We've reached Tuesday. Oh, we can learn from last week's mistakes, can we? Thanks to Libby and Louis. They'll be back again next Tuesday. How's it going? Pretty sort of muggy out there today. Here, what have we got for you? Well, looking at the calendar, 34 days to the next bank holiday. Tick tock, tick tock. The clocks will go back in 89. Halloween's in 95. Boxing Day's 151. Remember, we're not allowed to use that C word. And in case you didn't write it down last week, my birthday is getting ever so closer at 203 days. I don't know who names these days, but you'll never guess what they've done. Today apparently is Milk Chocolate Day. Like, what? Anyway, what have we got? We've got our food spottings. Something has went wrong in the food world as past 4 or 5 days. I'll tell you more later on. We've got our wee question of the day. It's related to food as well, obviously. Advert words at 5 o'clock. It's at 6:30. It's Tuesday, so it's Takeover Tuesday. And we'll also be asking during the 6 o'clock hour for you to tell me your day of birth and the month of your year, because we're looking for a specific name. So here, it's all very busy this side of the radio. I'm here through until 7, by the way. Hope you can stay as long as you can.

Now, the wee question of the day concerns Battenberg cake. Do you remember it was pink squares, yellow squares, all wrapped in icing? The wee question of the day is, did you love it or did you hate it? So we're talking about Battenberg cake today. Now, imagine the scene. There you are, you're sitting in your favourite chair, maybe with a wee cup of tea or a wee cup of coffee or a double brandy or whatever. You're just relaxing, everything in the world is good, and the phone rings. Ding-a-ling-a-ling, ding-a-ling-a-ling. Hello. And it turns out it's one of your friends. And they're coming over. And you say, how long will you be? Oh, 20 minutes? Oh, okay. You put the phone down and you go into a panic. Apparently, a lot of us admit doing last-minute panic cleaning before guests arrive. But you know something? There's things called panic cleaning, and there are tricks that people use before guests arrive. They include hiding the clutter in the oven. I've never thought of doing that. Hiding clutter in the bath. Aye. Hide your clutter in the boot of the car. Oh, here. There you go. Pretend to be cleaning when guests arrive. That's always a good one. Cancel visits because the house is too messy. Oh, that would be rude. Move the washing from one basket to another. I don't know what that's going to achieve. The top four of panic cleaning tricks that you can use before your guests arrive. Clean only the route guests will walk through. Aye, get out the Hoover. Hoover from the front door to the seat. And you maybe need to put up those orange cones that the road workers use. Just say, walk between the cones. And number two, put things in a cupboard. That's always good. And the best one, the top one, the one I use all the time, hide clutter in a room and then go and lock the door. Have you any clutter panic tips?

Tuesday drive time at Belfast 89 with Mervyn. Great to have you along. Who's first in today? Kerry, Moses and Robin. How are you, Kerry? Hope you're well. She says, evening, Mervyn. Evening, Kerry. She says, I hope you're well. Oh, I feel good, Kerry. She says, I'm looking forward to the Tuesday show as always. Thank you very, very much. And some excellent tunes. Yeah, well, Kerry, here's hoping. Anyway, she says, hello to anybody who's listening that knows Kerry, Moses and Robin. Kerry, thank you very, very much for messaging in. Carl's been on. Carl, how you doing? He says, hi, Mervyn. Hi, Carl. Battenberg cake. And then there's a wee sort of sick emoji here. I'd be in your camp there, girl. She says, there must be marzipan in there somewhere because that's the only thing to put me off eating cake. Was it wrapped in marzipan, was it? Or was it icing? I can't remember. It might be marzipan, actually. But here, thanks for that. Jim's been on. This is Jim down in Newcastle. Jim, how's it going? He says, hi. Big shout out to Mervyn. Mervyn! hope all's well with you. Oh, Jim, things are fine. Thank you very much. Hope they are with you. And Jim says, I'm looking forward to a great show as usual. And he's here for the duration, so bring it on. Oh, great job. Good afternoon, Mervyn. Good afternoon, Jack the Hat. How's the form, man? Thank you very, very, very much for messaging in. Joe's been on. This is Joe down in Lisburn. Joe, how is the form? He says, Mervyn, good to hear you back. And that's as brief or as long as the message. Joe, it's good to be back. And hope you can stay around to 7 o'clock. Remember, it's Takeover Tuesday tonight at 6:30.

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Belfast 89. It's Drive Time Tuesday with Mervyn. Giving that us a little spin for Brian the taxi driver, and hello to all the taxi drivers out there. And as you've probably heard me say before, you will know you are in one of the best taxis if you get in and they're playing Belfast 89. If they're not, tell them to play it. Now here, there's a big buzz going around, and it's not a giant bee or a wasp. It's building in the Highlands of Scotland. You know why? Nessie hunters are gearing up for the biggest search they've ever done. Hundreds and hundreds of amateur sleuths are expected to head to Loch Ness next month, hoping that this is finally the year they catch a proper glimpse of the famous monster. There have already been several sightings logged so far. There's a guy called Rob Long. He's from the Loch Ness Exploration Crew. He says Nessie's still around. Oh, aye. Just keeping a lower profile. Oh, yes, just right. He reckons she's treating the area as home, but isn't breaking the surface as much. So the team's bringing out the big kit. Drones with infrared cameras and underwater listening devices. Why do they not just stick their ear under the water? Anyway, Rob says the whole community is friendly and hopeful, and they're aiming for a breakthrough soon. So here, if you're doing nothing next month, what about going over to Loch Ness and look for Nessie? As Rob says, she's keeping a low profile, and you never know, this might be the year. There's hundreds of these fools. I mean, these amateurs going to look at it.

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2: Now a look at the latest weather forecast from the Met Office. It's going to remain cloudy with further outbreaks of rain, occasionally heavy this evening. Drier spells are expected and some light winds. It's going to be very mild overnight, 14 degrees. Tomorrow, cloudy with outbreaks of rain. Some of this is going to be heavy. Drier and brighter spells developing in the afternoon and leading into the evening, and highs tomorrow of 20. As far as the roads go, it's the usual three, the M3 lagging bridge in both directions busy. The M2 coming off at Nelson Street, and on the A12 West Link approaching York Street.
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2: So our wee question of the day. Battenberg cake. Remember that pink and yellow sponge thing? And yeah, Carl was right. I think it was marzipan was all coated in. Well, love it or hate it. Joe says, love it. Stephanie says, hate it. Brian says, love it. Billy says, hate it. Suzanne says, hate it. Linda says, love it. Siobhan says, love it. Sharon says, yuck, yuck, yuckity, yuck. Oh, Sharon, I love it.

I feel good. Every time I hear that song, I go into a cold sweat. I probably told you the story before. I'll tell you it again, just for good measure. The night James Brown died, I was on air on a different radio station. And it was announced he had died. People were ringing in, they were texting in, emailing in. Oh, please play something by James Brown, James Brown. The only thing I could find in the whole place, search the playlist, search the computer, search the CD play thing, the only song I could find was Living in America, playing it on the night the man died. Oh, as I say, it gives me a cold sweat. Anyway, Donna and Elsa and Elena Benon. Girls, how are you? Afternoon, Mervyn. Afternoon to you three. And they're all saying, oh, hate it. What are they hating? Battenberg cake. Oh, here, I'm with you. Jim is back on from Newcastle. He says, oh, no. Battenberg cake. Send it back to Battenberg or wherever that is. Oh, here, first class poster thing. Anyway, here's a little thing for you. 8.5 million of us. Now, that's quite a few people. This story, by the way, is pure yuck. And it's not in the Sharon sort of yuck, yuck, yuddy, yuck, yuck. It's just yuck. 8.5 people only shower once a week. Oh, this is according to new research into the hygiene habits of us adults. 14% of us say we shower just once a week. Oh, no. 51% of us admit in to showering daily. That's good. 4% say twice a day. Even better. Over 20% of us say we shower every other day. However, almost 1 in 10 of us never take a shower, opting instead to take a bath. Often, though, not so for the fairer sex. Men are most likely to shower daily, with women doing less so frequently, preferring a bath. So there you are. Maybe we'll have that as a wee question of the day someday.

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0: Deacon Blue, Wedges Day on Drive Time Tuesday. Now, time for to look at our food spottings. They are weird. They are something that happened in the food industry over the last 4 days. But you see, before I tell you about these weird things, I've found younger people are dunking their biscuits in orange juice. Shock. Generation Z are indulging in this bizarre new trend. Instead of dipping them in a brew or a glass of milk like normal people, over 3.2 million under 26s confessed to dunking their biscuits in orange squash or sparkling water. Yucky, yuck, yuck, yuck. Now, coming back to what yucky things I've seen, where do you hear these concoctions? Jammy Dodger Raspberry Jam Magnums. You know those ice creams covered in chocolate that goes crack whenever you eat it? Jammy Dodger flavour. Thankfully, they're limited edition. Percy Pig Juicy Orange and Blackcurrant Fruit Shoots. They're Percy Pigs, they're limited edition, and they're with Robinson's Fruit Shoots. They've also got an M&S limited edition Percy Pig Fries Turkish Delight. It's made with real rose water. I don't know how that would be. Even stranger still, Cadbury Flake limited edition with mango. And they've got a limited edition Jammy Dodger Cadbury Flake. What's going on with Jammy Dodgers? Going back to those Magnums, you know what they have? A Monster energy drink Magnum ice cream lollipop. It's ice cream with citrus energy swirl. Oh, thank goodness it's limited edition. But you know what the strangest of maybe them all? Haribo. You know those people who make those wee jelly sweeties? They have brought out a limited edition, but it is a share size, Iron Brew.
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0: Like, who would want Iron Brew flavoured Haribo jellies? They're made in Scotland from girders. Our wee question of the day, Battenberg cake. Remember that pink and yellow thing? Love it or hate it?

0: Albuquerque.
1: Now, after my rubbish Scottish accent by trying to say girders, you know what? I forgot to tell you this. Listen up. They brought out this new iPhone. They've been testing it. They've been testing it with the Scottish accent, and they can't get the iPhone to understand some of the words using a Scottish accent. So you know what they've decided to call the new iPhone? The iPhone. As in iPhone. iPhone. Do you get it? Oh, okay. I'm here to 7. Oh, it sounded better in my head. Anyway, Katrina's been on. Oh, Katrina, how are you, darling? She says, Battenberg. Oh, and she's not enjoying Battenberg at all. What do we see? D West been on. D West, how you doing, man? He says, Mervyn, enjoying the music. Oh, thank you very, very, very much. And he sent me in, I love it. I don't know if that's for the Battenberg cake or not. Jim's been on. This is Jim down in Newcastle. Oh, Jim's went all doctor and scientific on me. But I'll come back to that. But he's saying, Haribo flavour, Iron Brew, yuck, he says, disgusting, Budweiser beer flavour. Oh, yes. Now, Jack the Hat was on. He sent me a picture of little James, his grandson, and his granddaughter Abigail. The two of them look beautiful, and Abigail's got fed up with baby James, so he's sitting here in a cardboard box ready to be posted back.

0: need an education system that works for them as well.
1: Conservative leader Kemi Badenoch says there needs to be a cut in benefits to reduce youth unemployment. In other news, a mother and her new boyfriend have been convicted of murdering her two-year-old daughter, who was sexually abused before she died. Isabel Welsh suffered 21 broken bones before she collapsed at her home in Teesside last September. Four women who were given the wrong ashes for their unborn babies by a fraudulent funeral director in Hull have told a court how he exploited them at their lowest moments. Robert Bush has admitted 67 offences. Jasmine Beverley's stillborn baby Sonny was found in a paper bag on the floor of his funeral home. Speaking in April, she said it was heartbreaking to find out she had the wrong ashes.
2: I made sure I polished every day and it was a difficult part to hear that was not who I thought it was.
1: Several people are reported to have died after a powerful earthquake struck southwest Japan. A shopping centre has partially collapsed in Kumamoto with people trapped inside. Firefighters in Spain and France are preparing to tackle wildfires as temperatures climb towards another heat wave. Hundreds of thousands of people have been already forced to flee their homes. And a trial of robot taxis has started in London. Two firms are testing self-driving minicabs in Brent with human drivers ready to take control. That's the latest. I'm Alicia McKenna.
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4: There's been a road traffic collision on the Newton Arch Road at Conswater Street. It's causing delays on the Albert Bridge and Newton Arch Road for traffic heading out of town. Elsewhere, it's the usuals. The West Link approaching York Street on the M1 out of town between Junction 1 at Broadway and Junction 2 at Stockman's Lane. The M2 coming off at Nelson Street and on the Leggan Bridge in both directions. At Belfast International Airport, a couple of flights. The 4 o'clock from Liverpool is due at 25 past 5 and the 4:15 from Stansted is due at 5:15. All flights at Belfast City Airport are arriving on time.
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0: Good to have you along today. We're here through until 7. Bruce Springsteen bring us back into the second hour, giving that us little spin today for our adopted Scouser all the way over in Liverpool, Michael. I phoned in earlier on. Michael, thanks for tuning in to Belfast 89. Now, what have we got going on this hour? It is all so busy this side of the radio. We've got our ad words. Will we start off with an easier one or one that I think might... Oh, we'll go with this one here. The advert went, the future is bright, the future's blah, blah, blah, blah, blah, blah. That was the slogan to an advert. What was the final word? The future is bright, the future's... There you go. Now, I was saying, Jim in Newcastle, he's went all sort of doctorish on us, sort of PhD-ish. Jim says, I've just Googled this, he says, shower just twice a week, because if you shower once or twice a day, you're washing your natural oils on your skin, which protect you from the sun and hydrogen of the skin on your body, according to the experts. Wow. Who bet his ice cream? Oh, Jim, thanks for that there. Who else? Had somebody else on? Oh, why, Kerry Moses and Robin was back on again. She would... Katrina's just come in there and wiped my screen. Katrina, I'll come back to you in a wee moment. She says... Kerry says... Oh no, she says, even I couldn't do that. This is dipping the biscuits into the orange juice and the bubbly water. She says, tea or coffee? Okay. She has been known to dip them in hot water. Oh my goodness. Wow. And she likes vanilla ice cream, but then she goes on to say that she doesn't like a certain brand ice cream. I can't obviously say that on air, but I'll let you into a wee secret, Kerry. That's not even made in Northern Ireland. It's made in France. So there you go. Kerry, thanks for that there. The first of our adverts is the future is bright. The future's... You know all the usual ways to get in touch. Remember, after 6:30 tonight, it's Takeover Tuesday. And the artist tonight, Dusty Springfield. Do you have a favourite?

Oh, music you just gotta sing along to. Now, here, tell me. English, they say English is the most complicated language to learn. And I would have to agree with that. You know why? You know what I've discovered today? And I just can't get this out of my head. Oh, and you know what? I don't think I trust the English language after this. Anyway, I've been told, give her her pen. That is correct. But you see, if I want to say, give him pen, it's incorrect. But how does that work?

Oh, you know, someone's turned into one of those days. William from Dunmurry was on. Forget what he told me. Oh, let's move on. Katrina's been on. You know what she's done? She's sent me a picture of what they're having for dinner. Oh, it looks absolutely gorgeous. Katrina says, tonight's dinner, homemade meatballs. And boy, they look gorgeous. Well done, you. Sharon's been on. She says, I can listen to those crunching Magnum ads. Oh, why, with the chocolate? Aye, there you go. And she sent me in a favourite dusty tune. Oh, we'll have to see if we've got that. Where do we see? I heard from Angela. Where's Angela? Angela's here. Angela says, hi, Marvin. Angela, hi, it's me. Angela says she doesn't like Ballenberg cake. You and me both, girl. And she says, is the answer to your question, the future is bright, the future is... Angela, you're right. Well done, well done. Now, this is for the boys that might be listening, because... us boys like fiddling with wee tiny things. A man has spent £20,000 creating a tiny theme park in his garden. It's complete with a £10,000 miniature Greek village featuring cobbled streets, blue shutters and a tiny bar. Exactly like the Mediterranean. The guy is called Michael Shearer. He's from Switzerland and he spent a year building this thing. Also included in his tiny theme park is a small Irish bar, a fairy tale alleyway, and Halloween themed spaces. The idea to build the theme park came from just wanting to garden. Wow. I'm staying away from the garden. Oh, bet you that's nice.

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Imagine, remember back in the day you could have an answer machine. Imagine if your phone number was 6345789, you could have recorded that. Anyway, Katrina was telling me that in her picture, she's got disposable plastic bags. So you put these things inside your slow cooker, you cook the thing, and then when you're finished, you just chuck the bag out, keeps the slow cooker clean, and they come in packs of five. Good to know. But here, Katrina, you know the thing that gets me? Cookbooks. Cookbooks. Yeah, they show you lovely recipes, they show you lovely photos of all the dishes, of how they should turn out, but you know what they don't show you? The pile of dishes that you need to go through just to cook that one dish. Oh, maybe I'm looking at the wrong recipes. Here, our wee question... no, it's not our wee question today. It is our advert. So the advert went, the future is bright, the future's... Keep the guesses coming in. Loads of you getting it right. Only one person wrong so far. Do you want a wee song to sing along to?

So in our first wee advert, the line went, the future's bride, the future's orange. Who's been in contact? Lawrence, afternoon, well done. Jim in Newcastle. Sharon, Katrina, Angela, well done. I'm without a knee. Linda, Siobhan, well done. Henry, afternoon. Who's that? Danny was on, well done. And GJ was on as well. Yep, you all got it right. The future's bright. The future's orange. Now, here's another one for you. Let's see how you get on with this one. The advert went, central heating for kids. Oh, I could just see it on the screen. So the words were, central heating for kids. What was the product?

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1: All the classics, weather, traffic and travel. 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
0: Oh, here we go again. It's going to be cloudy tonight with some outbreaks of rain. Some of it's going to be heavy. Overnight, though, we can expect some drier spells with light winds. Very mild at 14 degrees. Tomorrow's going to start off cloudy. There's going to be outbreaks of rain. Heavy at times. But come the afternoon, it's going to be drier with brighter spells. The outlook for Thursday through to Saturday, a mixture of bright and sunny spells and showers. Some of these showers will be on the heavy side. A low Saturday is going to be mainly dry. As far as the roads are going on, the West Link approaching York Street is slow going, as is the M1 out of town from Junction 1 to Junction 2. The M2 coming off at Nelson Street and on the M3 Leggan Bridge through to D Street.
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So our wee advert words: central heating for kids. Keep your guesses coming in. Now here, tell me. Oh, there's a bold new plan going on. Now, it's not happening in Northern Ireland. It's happening on the south coast of England in a place called Bognor Regis. Don't you just love that name? You know what they're trying to do? They're trying to turn the town of Bognor Regis into the UK's naked capital. Wait to tell you guys, Collybacky beat you there. Anyway, a group called the Sussex Nudists, oh, say the resort is the perfect spot for the buzzy, positive naturist area, and they've even picked up a secluded bit of the seafront near the big holiday park. I must go onto Google Maps. One of the members, who we will call Martin, says it's not some dodgy area. Oh, you're going to have to say more than that to convince me. Just a well-established thing that already happens at beaches around the country. I'm going to the East Strand of Portrush at the weekend. He reckons Bognor could become the next big destination for people who prefer life without clothes, especially with new hotels opening nearby. And the locals, they don't seem to be bothered in Bognor. One said the area being suggested isn't overlooked, has no homes nearby, and is tucked away enough for everyone who'd rather not see it. Well, here, what is the point of having a naturist beach near your house if you're not bothered and you can't see it?

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1: There's been a road traffic collision on the M3 heading towards D Street. Delays are currently back to the Laggan Bridge and round onto the M2.
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Oh, making your radio go zing on a Tuesday. Sharon's been on. Oh, she doubts what I say. Remember the story about the nudist in Bognor Regis? Sharon had to go and check it was true. She says, well, that was some rabbit hole I went down. Oh, Sharon, I love it. She says, obviously, yes, obviously, Sharon says, I had to Google Bognor nudist. Did you hit the images? No, you didn't. Okay. She says, they cater for everything there.

Charnta's LOL. You know what I love about Charn checking on my stories? She thinks that my teenage humour would be developed enough to think of some of those stories. Anyway, our little advert was central heating for kids. If you said, thought or told me, ready break, you were right. Who did I hear from? Katrina, straight in. Well done, girl. Here, tell me this. Did you feed that to James when he was younger? Anyway, Katrina got it right. Jim down in Newcastle, well done. Sharon got it right. Good afternoon, Mervyn. Good afternoon, Gail. How's the form? And she's going for ready break as well. Carl, obviously got it right. GJ, after a few goes, GJ says, oh, gross. Yeah, you're right. It was like pig swill, wasn't it? Anyway, Siobhan, well done. Good to hear from you. Danny got it right as well. Linda, and finally Anne, without an E, all sent in ready break. And it was one of those funny spellings where it was B-R-E-K. As far as traffic goes, that earlier road traffic collision on M3 heading towards D Street, it's now been cleared. However, delays remain back onto the Laggan Bridge and onto the M2. But at least that's gone. Remember, tonight it's Takeover Tuesday with Dusty Springfield.

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1: From the Sky News Centre at 6, secondary school pupils in England will be able to study subjects like manufacturing in addition to core subjects under reforms from the Prime Minister. Andy Burnham says the courses would be linked to local industries. More than 100 million young people across the UK aren't in education, employment or training. Connie Muttocks from the Centre for Young Lives.
2: We know that there are really significant issues around children's mental health, so that's a really important part of this picture. But a big factor is the number of young people that are leaving education without any meaningful work experience, without vocational options, and without that clear pathway into work.
1: Elsewhere, a man's been found guilty of murdering two men he met at a homeless hostel in Cornwall. James Des.
2: Number of young people that are leaving education without any meaningful work experience, without vocational options, and without that clear pathway into work.
1: Elsewhere, a man's been found guilty of murdering two men he met at a homeless hostel in Cornwall. James Desborough, who's 40, killed Claudio Aquilino and

0: while on remand awaiting this trial. A woman and her boyfriend have been convicted of murdering her two-year-old daughter. Isabel Welsh had 21 broken bones and had been sexually assaulted by her mother's partner before her death. Authorities in Japan say people remain trapped with others believed to be dead after an earthquake struck a shopping centre. Nearby homes in Kumamoto are also without power. The government says it's in touch with French authorities after a warship appeared to fire gunshots behind the Shadow Home Secretary on a boat. Chris Philp says it felt like warning shots. And FIFA says it's looking for private investment in its competitions, including the World Cup. According to the organisation, a deal would raise more than £7 billion. That's the latest. I'm Vish.
1: Drive Time, traffic and travel.
2: That earlier road collision on the M3 heading towards D Street. It's now been cleared, but delays remain. Elsewhere across the city, normal spots. The M3 from the Lagan Bridge through to D Street. The M2 coming off at Nelson Street. The M1 out of town between Junction 1 and Junction 2. And finally on the West Link from Broadway through to York Street. Remains busy at this time.
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brings back to the final hour, Tuesday Drive Time, Harpo. Good to have you along. Have you just joined us? Where have you been? Oh, you've been at work. Oh, okay. Well, you've got an excuse. Remember that we are having our Takeover Tuesday a wee bit later on at 6:30. It's Dusty Springfield. So if you've got a favourite Dusty Springfield

track, let me know, and I'll see if it matches up any of the ones that have been nominated so far. Now, NSR, do you remember a programme on TV? This has got nothing to do with what I'm going to say, by the way. Do you remember a programme on TV called How? They went, How? Well, here's my little thing tonight. What is your Red Indian name? How? So here, to find out what your Red Indian name is, I need the day of your birth, 1 through to 31, and the month you were born, January to December, and I will tell you what your Indian name is. How? I worked out my own. Oh, I'll tell you later. So we'll need day of birth, 1 through to 31, and the month you were born, January through to December, and we'll see how Red Indian you are.

So, I'm asking about what would your red Indian name be? I need the day you were born, 1 through to 31, and the month you were born, January through to December. Now, have you had your supper, your lunch, your tea, whatever you want to call it? You're just eating it at the moment? Oh, nice. Are you using a knife and fork? Are you using just a fork? Oh, you might be having a takeaway. Are you just using your fingers? Well, here is something I want you to think about. Rice. Who thought it would be a good idea to invent two sticks to eat rice with?

Carol's been in touch. Oh, she is just loving Steve Forbert. Thanks for that. Now, here, tell me, do you have neighbours? Oh, you do? Well, one in ten of us apparently can name a singer one of our neighbours, but the majority of us agree knowing them better would create a better sense of belonging. Oh, this is a new study. It shows how reserved we are, and the research showed that while many of us can't name any of our neighbours, 65% agreed that our neighbourhoods would be a stronger community if we were encouraged to get to know each other better. And it would instill a sense of togetherness and reduce crime levels. So is that saying the crime levels are our neighbours that we don't know? Stranger things might happen. So could you name the neighbours on each side of you, or maybe down the road from you?

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6: This is the story of my baker.

0: Lawrence has been in touch. Lawrence says that he knows about five people that live in his street, but he says, I could name everyone from the street I grew up in. Here, I'm with you. Lawrence, there's, where do we see? One, two, there's 10 houses on my wee road. I couldn't tell you the name of one of the people, but I could tell you what they do for a living. I've learned that. And if I see them in their cars, I could tell you, they live there and they live there. But you see, if they're out walking or I met them in the shop, not a clue, don't know. Thanks for that there. George Dodson's been on, says, hola. Hola, George. Here. George has given me some information. But, George, you know what's going to happen when I read this out? There's a fact checker on this show. She's employed on this show. Her name is Sharon. She will go away and check this and then come back and tell me. Anyway, George says, Guys and Dolls. That was them singing an hour or two ago. George says, great song. Mm-mm, yep, agree with you. He says, Bruce Forsyth's daughter sang with them. Oh, I didn't know that. And was engaged to the guy in the band with the Barry Gibb hair. Oh, wow.
1: It must be true, because I heard it on the radio. It must be true, it must be true.
0: Then George goes on, he says, could you give Conal Dodson his son? Conal, how are you, man? He says, a big shout out. You know what Conal's doing? He's slaving over a hot stove. He's cooking dinner for us, even though he's on holiday visiting us on the Algarve. He's visiting from home and you're making him cook? You'll be telling me he's had to make the beds as well. Anyway, Conal says that, or sorry, George says his, Conal is the best AA patrol guy in Northern Ireland. There you are. So you see, if you're ever broke down, well, I suppose you have to be a member. You could call up the AA and it might be Conal will come and get you. Sharon's just been on. Sharon says, absolutely true. George, you passed the test. So here, I'm looking to find out what is your Red Indian name. For that, I will need the day of your birth, 1 through to 31. And the month of the year you were born, January through to December.

0: Gail says, Mervyn, I know the names of the neighbours on either side of us, and the neighbours facing us. And says, as far as the rest goes, we've christened them with names we made up for them. Gail, I've done the same thing. Like in our one of our houses, we've got the Ginger Twins, and then we've got the guy called the Moor. Please don't ask me why they were christened that.
1: Belfast 89 weather.
0: Oh, it's not going to play. Oh, that called me out. Now, we're in for a cloudy evening. There's going to be outbreaks of rain. Some of it's going to be heavy, dry whenever we're snoozing. Tomorrow, outbreaks of rain, heavy again in the morning, drier and brighter in the afternoon. An outlook from Thursday through to Saturday, a mixture of bright and sunny spells and showers. Some of those showers are on the heavy side. Although, come Saturday, it's going to be mainly dry.
1: It's Takeover Tuesday.
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So Dusty Springfield was our takeover artist this week. Jim in Newcastle, thank you so much for your lovely message. And thanks also to Sharon for yours. Really appreciate it. So I was looking for your Red Indian name. Good day, Mervyn. Good day, John. This is John, late of Chesapeake. And he's given me his Native American Red Indian name, Swim With Crabs. John, you get cream to... No, don't go there. That's a bit like Ed. Ed sent me in his. He already knew his. Was Big Chief Hard Socks. Anyway, Gail, your Red Indian name would be Thunder Dog. Carl, yours would be Choke Cherry Horse. Cat Respects Thunder. Lawrence is Crazy Horse. Joe is Red Rabbit. Bobby, you're Crazy Wolf. Jim down in Newcastle, you're Walking Wolf. And mine would be Boring Brown Horse.

0: Jim's been on. Remember Jim's Red Indian name would be Walking Wolf? He says, I knew it. He says, I was far too hairy. Oh, wait till we see. After me at 7 o'clock, Alan Sheeran is here, taking us through right through to 10 o'clock. Then the jukebox plays. In the morning at 8 o'clock, she will be bright. She will be breezy. She'll be in the chair. Who could this be? Shona Wilson. Shona's serving up breakfast tomorrow morning between 8 and 10, and then the rest of the day it's everybody in their usual little spots. So hopefully you can stick around Belfast 89 tomorrow.
1: One ticket, please.

Carl, many thanks for your message. Katrina has been on, and she's reminding me about tomorrow night. It's Wireless Wednesday, and that means we're playing bingo. Don't worry if you haven't got a bingo card yet. I'll let you know tomorrow how you can get a bingo card that we are playing from 6 o'clock. And would you believe it? It's time for me to go. I am off to Enniskillen. Remember, Alan's here after 7. Thank you very, very much for your company today. Thanks to everybody who texted in, phoned in, wrote in any way you did. And if you were just listening, I really, really, really appreciate it. Can we have a date at the same time tomorrow? 4? Okay.

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1: From the Sky News Centre at 7, the Prime Minister says his planned education reforms will help tackle youth unemployment. Andy Burnham's announced plans to introduce more technical education to schools, tailored to meet the business needs of local communities. But Conservative leader Kemi Badenoch says there's an underlying issue that's not being addressed.
2: The real problem is that young people are out of work because they cannot get jobs and because it pays more to be on welfare than in work. It doesn't matter how many skills they have. If they think it's better to go on benefits than work, then that's what they're going to do.
1: Meanwhile, ministers have announced households on universal credit will also get more support to help teenagers start apprenticeships. In other news, a man's been found guilty of murdering two men he met at a homeless shelter in Cornwall. James Desborough killed Claudio Aquilino and Daniel Coleman before hiding their bodies last year. He's already serving life for murdering a prison cellmate. Four women given the wrong ashes for their unborn babies by a fraudulent funeral director in Hull have told a court he exploited them at their lowest moments. Robert Bush has admitted 67 offences. Jasmine Beverley's stillborn baby, Sonny, was found in a paper bag on the floor of his funeral home. Speaking in April, she said it was heartbreaking to find out she had the wrong ashes.
3: I made sure I polished every day, and it was a difficult part. To hear that was not
1: the wrong ashes.
3: I made sure

Hasn't they, Leonard Skinner there on Sweet Home Alabama? Oh, it's going to be a good night. The music is great tonight, folks. You will enjoy it. Lots.

Oh, yes. So, you're in the song, lads, and we got music for you all through this evening. Here's level 42. Just pushing it up a wee bit. Up a notch. Here's some jazz for you.

Yes, that's how to start a show, folks. Orleans there and still the one. Oh, my goodness me, goodness me. Music in the air everywhere. And there's going to be music in the air in Belfast for the next couple of weeks or whatever. We got the Flaw. We got Failure. We got the Belfast Trad Festival. We got Eastside Festival. All playing at the one time. There's a huge number of gigs all over the place you should be getting out and having a look at it. There's Pipe Bands, right? Eric Bell. Eric Bell has got a new band together. Yes, you could be seeing him. There's dancing competitions, everything. Get out there, find out about it, and go and see it. It's wonderful. It took me 3 hours to get through the program. It's mad. It's absolutely mad. But do get out there and do see it. Right, so in the meantime, if you want to make contact with us in the studio, you can email me at studio@belfast89.com. You can ring us on 028-9023-8989, or you can text us on 07486-89327. Or if you're on the app, you can send us a direct message at you. Here's a wee one for Michael. Billy Joel.

the little jeweler on the longest time. There we go. Listen, tonight's song, Lander, is The Clash, as promised last week. I'm starting off with London Calling. I'm setting the scene for the rest of the program here. Yes, indeed. It's lyrics about world events and all this kind of thing. Song fades out with a Morse code signal spelling SOS. Ooh, heavy stuff. Yeah, but it's a good tune anyway.

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Animals there with hard rock stuff, great stuff, Born to Be Wild. You know, I was thinking about putting together a songlander of rock, hard rock and women. We've got two of them on the system here. I'm going to have to get the others from somewhere else. Sharon Tondy, Tracy Rogers, Leigh Fleur, Karen Verso's Diana Doors, would you believe? Yes, indeed. So this was in the early 60s whenever they actually had the likes of Jimmy Page and all this here rocking hard behind them, you know, do stuff. Anyway, there we go. Here's Crosby, Stills and Nash and Marrakesh Express.

Alice Weather Time on Belfast is 9. Right, so tonight remain cloudy with outbreaks of rain, some of which we'll be having. Looking forward to that. Some drier spells expected later on, and the winds will be light or moderate. We'll have very mild, warm night, 14 degrees C. Wednesday cloudy with outbreaks of rain, rain heavy at times. Drier and lighter spells develop later in the afternoon. Max temperature 20 degrees C. Well, I'll go with that. That's alright. I'm not complaining.

the Eagles are taking it easy. Time for another Songlander from The Clash. Many of the punk bands came out of a milieu, whatever, where you had, certainly their background was in rock. Joe Strummer, for instance, used to be in a group in London called the 101ers, and he'd played on in gigs with reggae bands and all that kind of thing. And this is a cover of Toots and the Maytals' Pressure Drop. Brilliant stuff. I think Stiff Little Fingers did, Johnny Was, if you remember that. Here's Pressure Drop.

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2: Harry and Moses, a Everybody Robin, say hello.

John Lennon, Plastic Ono Band, saying give peace a chance. Nothing wrong with that sentiment whatsoever. And we're coming up to the top of the hour. We are indeed, we are indeed, we are indeed. And on the other side, we got the Faces, Rose Royce and Judy Zook. Do you remember Judy Zook? I'm looking forward to that one. On this side, we got Chris Rea, Long John Baldry with Mexico. And this glorious track from the Stones, Brown Sugar.

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1: From the Sky News Centre at 8, families on Universal Credit are going to be given financial assistance to help teenagers take on an apprenticeship. Ministers believe that rolling out the new bursary will see fewer young people discouraged from applying for them. Today, Andy Burnham also announced plans for more technical training in schools in England.
2: We've had a system built for too long around the university route, and it sends a message to some young people that they're some kind of second-class citizens. And it's just not right. They need an education system that works for them as well.
1: Conservative leader Kemi Badenoch says nothing will change until work pays more than welfare. Several people have died after an earthquake struck southern Japan, causing a shopping centre to collapse. The 6.8 magnitude quake hit Kyushu Island. Four women who were given the wrong ashes for their unborn babies by a fraudulent funeral director in Hull have told a court he exploited them at their lowest moments. Robert Bush has admitted 67 offences. Speedboat killer Jack Shepherd has pleaded guilty to violently assaulting his girlfriend. He was originally jailed for 10 years for manslaughter in 2018 over the death of Charlotte Brown when his boat crashed on the River Thames. Chris Philp claims the French Navy tried to intimidate him after shots were fired when he was being interviewed on a boat in the English Channel. He believes it was linked to his focus on small boat crossings.
3: We encountered an enormous dinghy, a mega dinghy, with about 100 illegal immigrants on it. It then went back to the beach, picked up some more people, and even though there were French police officers on the beach and there were French maritime officers, the French did nothing to stop the embarkation.
1: The Shadow Home Secretary has rejected the French authorities' explanation that it was a planned training exercise. And a man's been charged with stealing around £1 million worth of street lamps and lanterns. He's accused of 38 counts of theft across several counties in England. That's the latest. I'm Lucia.

Here's another Stay With Me. Dodgy song. But it's wonderful. It's just wonderful. This is Alan Sheeran here in Belfast 89, folks. You're in the Songlands, and we got great music for you all through this evening. Here's Rolls Royce. Is it love you're after?

Judy Zook there, Stay With Me Till Dawn. Well, you know, I've been moaning about artificial intelligence for quite some time now. But it just shows that you can actually make a difference whenever you start complaining and shouting and all that. Because Spotify has just announced that they have removed, wait for this, 75 million artificial intelligence tracks from their playlists. 75 million. That shows the extent of it. People were trying to make money off these things that they'd put prompts, words into the computer and it produced a song for them, you know. It's a bit ridiculous. Also, you may have seen on the news there about a master's photography student who used AI to create their photographs for them. Now, I've seen these. I didn't realise that they were AI at the time. The result of it was fascinating. It really was fascinating, but still not their own work. You know, it's like cheating on an RE exam or something like that, you know. Anyhow, listen, if you want to make contact with us in the studio, you can email us in studio at belfast89.com. You can ring us in 028 902 389 89, or you can text us in 07486 893 247. And of course, if you're on the app, you can send us a direct message as well. We love to hear from you. But really, oh, we do, we do, we do, because we're animals.

Animals, House of Rising Sun. Oh, I still remember the first time I heard that. The hairs in the back of my neck just went up. Anyway, there you go. Listen, I wasn't going to play this next track, which is another songlander from The Clash, but I actually managed to leave all my CDs Upper Coast there on the weekend. Yo, that's a good idea. Anyway, this is Train in Vain. It's from London Calling. Mick Jones from The Clash was in a relationship with Viv Albertine of The Slits, and this is a love song about their relationship. Viv Albertine wrote a brilliant book, and if you get your hands on it, read it. It's called Clothes, Music, Boys. It's brilliant. Anyway, she said about this song, "He used to get the train to my place and I would not let him in." Oh, so bad.

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Alice Brother Time on Bumper 59. It's going to be cloudy with further outbreaks of rain. Looks like there's not going to be any rain tonight, I have to say. Looking out the window, but there you go. Some dry spells are expected, the winds light or moderate from the southwest. Very mild tonight. Sole, or something like that. Wednesday, cloudy with outbreaks of rain. The rain heavy at times, drier and brighter spells developing later in the afternoon or evening. Maximum temperature is 20 degrees C. Well, we got it and we got it. I want more rain on, well, actually on my garden more than anything else.

Doesn't that just scream 60s at you? Yeah. Pat Clark and I Know a Place. Right, time for another song, Lander, another one from The Clash. This is another one of Mick Jones' weird love songs. Whenever he wrote this, he was going out with American singer Ellen Foley, who did the backing vocals on Bat Out of Hell, would you believe? Mm-hmm. So the song is, Should I Stay or Should I Go?

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Ah, the Bay City Rollers, I remember. Right, coming up at the top of the hour. We are indeed. On the other side, we've got Aerosmith, Prefab, Sprite, and Squeeze. Oh, that's different. On this side, Johnny Mathis, Denise Williams, Billy Joel, again, folks, and the Darts. I used to sing this a cappella whenever I was a kid.

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1: From the Sky News Centre at 9, families on Universal Credit could get more than £4,000 a year to help young people start apprenticeships. The bursary is designed to tackle youth unemployment by helping families who would otherwise lose benefits. Ministers have also announced plans for 14-year-olds in England to study technical qualifications linked to local employers. Pepe Delasio from the Association of School and College Leaders has concerns.
2: How do I make sure that we can get them into our schools and colleges, and how can we make sure that there's the pipeline and the curriculum that link those young people into the apprenticeships? Because that's the key aspect, making sure that young people are able to get into the world of work once they have those initial qualifications.
1: A mother and her boyfriend have been found guilty of murdering her two-year-old daughter, Isabel Welsh, who suffered weeks of abuse before her death. Alexandra Walker and Harrison Simpson were also convicted of child cruelty. Speedboat killer Jack Shepherd admitted assaulting his girlfriend. The 38-year-old, who was originally jailed for 10 years over the death of Charlotte Brown in 2015, will be sentenced in September. Several people are reported to have died after a powerful earthquake struck southwest Japan. A shopping centre has partially collapsed in Kumamoto, with people trapped inside. Here's Japan's Prime Minister, Sanae Takaichi.
3: We're currently assessing the damage and number of casualties, but there have been reports on injuries as well as power cuts, damaged roads, bridges and buildings. I ask all to take measures to protect yourselves.
1: The next 24 hours will be critical for the continuing wildfires in Spain and France. A new heatwave is on the way, which could bring temperatures of up to 40 degrees. And Prime Minister Andy Burnham has hit out at FIFA's proposals to sell off some ownership of its competitions, including the World Cup. He says football belongs to the people, not investors, after the governing body announced it's going to seek private investment. That's the latest.

Gypsy, there, Aerosmith, Walking This Way. This is Alan Sheeran here in Belfast 89, folks, here on the song Lands. We great music for you, without, all through the evening. It's prefab Sprite and When Love Breaks Down.

Squeeze and Goodbye Girl. Oh, there you go. Listen, I have to say something about Songlands. Next week, I've been talking for the past number of weeks about, you know, so, vocal bands, Starland, Flying Pickets, M.O.R., Sole Sole and all this here, Splinter and even Three Dog Night as something I want to do. Also, the Bonnie Tyler is something I want to do as well. However, I've decided I'm going for a wee light interlude. Just lift the things a wee bit. Yes, indeed. So I'm going to, next week I'm going to do the Monkees. You know, I feel like putting a bobble hat on and just being a kid again, you know. So I'm going to do the Monkees and I'm going to enjoy it. And so are you. So are you. Anyway, there you go. Listen, if you want to make contact with us in the studio, you can email us in studio@belfast89.com. You can ring us on 028-902-38989, or you can text us 07486893247. Or if you're on the app, you can send us a wee message that way as too. So here we go. Something good. Stones. Tumbling Dice.

Stone, Stumbling Dice. You got the room, me baby. Right, time for another song ladder, penultimate song ladder of the show, from The Clash. This is Rock the Cosmo, which is a great track, absolutely great track. It was actually written by Topper Heaton. Topper Heaton was a drummer with the band. He'd had something he'd been working on, and he found himself alone in the studio, and he started putting together bits and pieces. So he put in a drum track, he put in a piano track, and some bass parts as well. So he had most of the thing actually done whenever he passed it over to the rest of the band. Joe Strummer had been working with a number of different people, and he came up with the phrase "Rock the Cosbah," and he thought this might be a good idea to use Rock the Cosbah now. So here is the brilliant Rock the Cosbah.

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Alice Weather Time on Belfast 89. Tonight, there'll be no snow, hail, or anything out there, but it probably will be rain, and some of it may be heavy. There will, however, be some drier spells, and the winds will be light or moderate from southwest. It will generally be very mild. Max minimum temperature -14°C. There we are, we're back again. Wednesday's cloudy with outbreaks of rain. Rain had to be at times. Drier and brighter spells later.

Candy standing there, and Nights on Broadway. And we're going up to our final songrounder of this evening. I'm going to play for you I Fought the Law, the Clash version of it. It was originally, of course, Buddy Holly and the Crickets tune from way back. Here we go.

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Billy J. Kramer there. This is Alan Sheeran, and that's me for another show, folks. I'll be back next Tuesday, 7 through 10 on Belfast 89 FM. And the song lander will be The Monkees, as promised. I'm looking forward to that. In the meantime, look after yourselves and don't do anything I do.

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1: From the Sky News Centre at 10, secondary school pupils in England will be able to study subjects like manufacturing in addition to core subjects under reforms from the Prime Minister. Andy Burnham says the courses would be linked to local industries. More than 100 million young people across the UK aren't in education, employment or training. Connie Muttocks from the Centre for Young Lives.
2: We know that there are really significant issues around children's mental health, so that's a really important part of this picture. But a big factor is the number of young people that are leaving education without any meaningful work experience, without vocational options, and without that clear pathway into work.
1: Elsewhere, a woman and her boyfriend have been convicted of murdering her two-year-old daughter. Isabel Welsh had 21 broken bones and had been sexually assaulted by her mother's partner before her death. Four women who were given the wrong ashes for their unborn babies by a fraudulent funeral director in Hull have told a court he exploited them at their lowest moments. Robert Bush has admitted 67 offences. Firefighters in Spain and France are preparing to tackle wildfires as temperatures climb towards another heat wave. Hundreds of thousands of people have already been forced to flee their homes. In sport, athletes have had to battle torrential rain and thunderstorms at the Commonwealth Games in Glasgow. Live to Cat Suave at the Scotstoun Stadium.
3: England's Amy Hunt is the new Commonwealth 100 metres silver medalist. She crossed the line in 10.98 seconds, with teammate Imani Lansico finishing fourth. Cameroon's Emmanuel Essame is the men's champion after racing a huge Games record. He ran 9.83 seconds, with the following three athletes also posting sub 10-second times. Wales's Jeremiah Azu finished fifth.
1: And Ariana Grande's suing hackers for leaking her unreleased music and footage. The lawsuit is looking into how they targeted the personal account.

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1: From the Sky News Centre at 11, families on universal credit are going to be given financial assistance to help teenagers take on an apprenticeship. Ministers believe that rolling out the new bursary will see fewer young people discouraged from applying for them. Earlier today, Andy Burnham announced plans for more technical training for young people in schools in England.
2: We've had a system built for too long around the university route, and it sends a message to some young people that they're some kind of second-class citizens. And it's just not right. They need an education system that works for them as well.
1: Conservative leader Cammie Badenoch says benefits need to be cut to reduce youth unemployment. Four women who were given the wrong ashes for their unborn babies by a fraudulent funeral director in Hull have told a court how he exploited them at their lowest moments. Robert Bush has admitted 67 offences. The next 24 hours will be critical for wildfires in Spain and France. A new heatwave could bring temperatures of 40 degrees. European football nations will discuss boycotting the World Cup if FIFA pushes ahead with plans to sell off parts of the organisation to private investors. The world governing body is seeking to raise £3 billion with the move. The Prime Minister is hit out of the plans. Welsh sprinter Jeremiah Asu could only manage fifth in a record-breaking 100 metres final event at the Commonwealth Games. Cameroon's Emmanuel Essame took the title in a Games record time of 9.83 seconds in Glasgow. Asu says he's still pleased to have competed.
3: It's good to be mixing it in with the fastest guys in the world, and it's been an honour to represent Wales at this level. A Games that didn't look like it was going to happen, and to be there written in history, regardless if it was the performance that I wanted or not, is special to be a part of.
1: England's Amy Hunt took silver in the women's 100 metres. And a man's been charged with stealing around £1 million worth of street lamps and ornate lanterns across the UK. 20-year-old John O'Sullivan's accused of 38 counts of theft. That's the latest. I'm Faye Rowe.

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1: From the Sky News Centre at midnight, the Prime Minister says he's looking to fix England's social care system by finding common ground across party lines. Andy Burnham will visit a care home today and has invited the Conservative and Liberal Democrat leaders to discuss urgent reforms. Jane Townsend, head of the Home Care Association, shares her hopes.
2: 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At the moment, there are large amounts of people who have got unmet need. In order to have a choice, we've got to have decent quality. So we need the services assessed.
1: Kemi Badenoch's unable to attend and will send the Shadow Health Secretary in her place, while Sir Ed Davey will join over Zoom. Meanwhile, the government's announced that households on universal credit could get more money to help teenagers take on apprenticeships. The Prime Minister has announced plans for more technical training for young people in England. Breaking news, the US military says the IRGC have launched multiple ballistic missiles from Iran on US forces based in the Middle East. US Central Command says all of these were successfully intercepted, adding that US forces remain vigilant. Several people have died after an earthquake struck southern Japan, causing a shopping centre to collapse. The 6.8 magnitude quake hit on Kyushu Island. The Prime Minister has hit out at FIFA's plans to sell off some ownership of its competitions, including the World Cup. It's after the governing body announced it's going to seek private investment. Our sports correspondent Rob Harris has details about the lead investor group.
3: The CEO of Thrive Eternal is Josh Kushner. He is the brother of Donald Trump's son-in-law, Jared Kushner. And this will raise further questions about the links between Gianni Infantino and Donald Trump.
1: UEFA isn't ruling out a boycott of FIFA events. And former Top Gear presenter Richard Hammond's been fined £999 after being caught speeding twice in the space of 3 weeks. It happened in Hertfordshire last December. That's the latest. I'm...

Struggling with hearing loss, dizziness, tinnitus, or earache? 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
1: From the Sky News Centre at 1, Andy Burnham's pledged to put everything he's got to fixing adult social care in England as he extends an invite to party leaders to work with him. He's asked leaders of the Conservatives and Liberal Democrats to meet to discuss the issue. He'll also visit a care home where he'll say governments have failed to tackle reforms in the past, but he isn't the first Prime Minister to promise to fix the system.
2: We are proposing the right funding model for social care.
3: Social care without removing the fear of losing everything to pay for social care.
4: This government of service will begin the hard yards of fixing, including on social care.
1: Several people have died after an earthquake struck southern Japan, causing a shopping centre to collapse. The 6.8 magnitude quake hit Kumamoto on Kyushu Island. Firefighters in France have been working to contain wildfires but are braced for a sharp rise in temperatures. Hundreds of thousands have already been forced to flee their homes. Meanwhile, Chris Philp claims the French Navy tried to intimidate him after shots were fired when he was being interviewed on a boat in the English Channel. He believes it was linked to his focus on small boat crossings.
5: We encountered an enormous dinghy, a mega dinghy, with about 100 illegal immigrants on it. It then went back to the beach, picked up some more people, and even though there were French police officers on the beach and there were French maritime officers, the French did nothing to stop the embarkation.
1: He's rejected an explanation that the gunfire was part of a routine training exercise. French authorities insist the exercise was planned. The Prime Minister, UEFA and the Football Supporters Association have all come out strongly against FIFA's plans to sell off its competitions. It wants to seek private investment for events like the World Cup. And Waitrose says sales of winter comfort foods have surged despite the heatwave. It says